0: Gentrell Jessica here, and if your closet looks like an American flag exploded in a camouflage factory, congratulations, you're our kind of people. 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Heck, if Uncle Sam himself says, now that's a little too much, you win. Hunter, Jessica, and Kush want to see your best America outfit for Dierks Bentley at Credit One Stadium.
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2: 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I went to Clemson undergrad, but I went to law school in South Carolina.
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0: Gentle Jessica here, and if your closet looks like an American flag exploded in a camouflage factory, congratulations, you're our kind of people. I'm talking Eagle shirts, American flag overalls, cowboy boots, cut-off jorts, them sunglasses with them little stars on them. Heck, if Uncle Sam himself says, now that's a little too much, you win. Hunter, Jessica, and Kush want to see your best America outfit for Dierks Bentley at Credit One Stadium.
1: I'm getting drunk on a plane.
0: 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We ain't making you solve riddles, climb a mountain, or milk a bald eagle. If we pick your picture, you're headed to the show. But hold on to your freedom fries, because one grand prize winner is going to get the best seats in the house.
2: I'm getting some, and I ain't slept in a week. Yeah, I'm somewhere on the beach.
0: Y'all hurry up.
2: What was I thinking?
0: Just send us them pictures before your cousin Earl wears the same outfit to Family Dollar.
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1: 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My first couple of years went to college at Charleston. I went to Clemson undergrad, but I went to law school in South Carolina.
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0: y'all. Dollar General Jessica here. And if your closet looks like an American flag exploded in a camouflage factory, congratulations. You're our kind of people. I'm talking Eagle shirts, American flag overalls, cowboy boots, cutoff jorts, them sunglasses with them little stars on them. Heck, if Uncle Sam himself says, now that's a little too much, you win. Hunter, Jessica, and Kush want to see your best America outfit for Dierks Bentley at Credit One Stadium.
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0: 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We ain't making you solve riddles, climb a mountain, or milk a bald eagle. If we pick your picture, you're headed to the show. 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Y'all hurry up.
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0: 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Y'all hurry up.
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0: people. I'm talking Eagle shirts, American flag overalls, cowboy boots, cut-off jorts, them sunglasses with them little stars on them. Heck, if Uncle Sam himself says, now that's a little too much, you win. Hunter, Jessica, and Kush want to see your best America outfit for Dierks Bentley at Credit One Stadium.
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0: 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Y'all hurry up. Just send us them pictures before your cousin Earl wears the same outfit to Family Dollar.
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0: y'all. Dollar General Jessica here. And if your closet looks like an American flag exploded in a camouflage factory, congratulations. You're our kind of people. I'm talking eagle shirts, American flag overalls, cowboy boots, cutoff jorts, them sunglasses with them little stars on them. Heck, if Uncle Sam himself says, now that's a little too much, you win. Hunter, Jessica, and Kush want to see your best America outfit for Dierks Bentley at Credit One Stadium.
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0: 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We ain't making you solve riddles, climb a mountain, or milk a bald eagle. If we pick your picture, you're headed to the show. 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Y'all hurry up.
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0: Gentle Jessica here, and if your closet looks like an American flag exploded in a camouflage factory, congratulations, you're our kind of people. I'm talking Eagle shirts, American flag overalls, cowboy boots, cutoff jorts, them sunglasses with them little stars on them. Heck, if Uncle Sam himself says, now that's a little too much, you win. Hunter, Jessica, and Kush want to see your best America outfit for Dierks Bentley at Credit One Stadium.
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0: 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We ain't making you solve riddles, climb a mountain, or milk a bald eagle. If we pick your picture, you're headed to the show. But hold on to your freedom fries, because one grand prize winner is going to get the best seats in the house. Y'all hurry up.
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0: y'all. Dollar General Jessica here. And if your closet looks like an American flag exploded in a camouflage factory, congratulations, you're our kind of people. 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Heck, if Uncle Sam himself says, now that's a little too much, you win. Hunter, Jessica, and Kush want to see your best America outfit for Dierks Bentley at Credit One Stadium.
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2: Chicken Country.

0: proud of that. It's Hunter, Jessica, and Kush on 92.5 Kickin' Country.
1: I would like to start this morning with the most accurate forecast that we could possibly give you in this low country heat. It was a little cooler yesterday. A little cooler.
2: Was it though?
1: I mean, like a smidge, like that, very little.
2: Let me ask you a question. Do you think 95 degrees outside and 100 degrees outside, is there a difference?
1: Nah. Yes. Yes. There because is. Then it gets into 115, 110.
2: I'm not talking about the heat index. I'm talking about the temperature.
1: Heat index should be part of the damn forecast. Like, let's just knock this nonsense off.
2: It's 95.
1: No, it's not, B. It's 110.
3: Because my thing in my car said, like, 87.
1: Yeah.
3: And I was like, yeah, I could feel a little difference.
1: There was a little bit of a sauna breeze last night. It was just like a sauna. Not sonic.
2: Like
1: but sauna.
2: A convection oven.
1: Yeah.
2: It just blows around hot air.
1: And then this morning I got out, and it was more humid. So... we were trying to figure out a way to give you the four.

0: forecast, and you know, we have the most accurate forecast in the country, right? Nobody else is better than us.
1: Nope.
0: And so here's your forecast for today.
2: Hey, how are you? Sweaty! Sweaty! At any point that you ask me how I'm doing, what I'm doing, who I'm doing, where I'm doing it, I'm sweaty. I'm sweaty, I'm sweaty, I'm sweaty. I'm so tired of being sweaty. I'm postpartum and I'm sweaty! I got swoops, swass, swarm pit, sweat! I'm sweaty!
0: That's not Jessica.
3: Yo, that
0: but
3: is
0: boy,
3: me.
0: That's a replicant.
3: That is me.
1: All we need to do is like, back to you, Barb.
0: I think it's great. We're going to use that all morning long. When you sent that to me yesterday.
3: I sent it to you yesterday because that is how my life is. Menopausal.
0: That's how we hear you in text.
3: That is, she says postpartum. What does she say?
0: Postpartum.
1: Something like that.
0: Play it again, Chris.
3: No. Yeah,
1: she's like somewhere like in there.
2: Hey! Sweaty. At any point that you ask me how I'm doing, what I'm doing, who I'm doing, where I'm doing it, I'm sweaty. I'm sweaty, I'm sweaty, I'm sweaty. I'm so tired of being sweaty. I'm postpartum and I'm...
3: Postpartum. See, or you could add menopausal in there and throw that in there and it's the same.
0: Yeah.
3: I am tired of sweating. The other day, I was like, I showered and I was getting ready to go out and I was sweating. I'm like,
0: I'm in the
3: air conditioning and I'm dripping sweat and I'm trying to put makeup on. I'm trying to do my hair. I've got a sweat ring behind my lower, like the bottom bowl of my hair right there on my neck. It's like, I can't take it.
0: I can't either. I think I've got postpartum too.
3: I literally wear a neck fan around my neck inside of my
0: house.
3: You've
0: gone to the neck fan?
3: Inside of my house.
0: Oh, man, that's like old lady business.
3: Please, I don't care. When you're sweaty
1: all
3: the
1: time. What do you mount the neck fan on?
0: Yeah, her neck.
3: Her neck. It just
0: like a see the old lady neck fan?
3: Man, You've never seen the neck fan?
1: I'm not an old lady, and I don't need a neck fan.
0: Oh, yeah, the old ladies love the neck fan.
3: It's not even old ladies. Also, I've seen a lot of people wearing them now at Credit One Stadium, and I don't even hate y'all because you know.
0: No. Oh, that's a good idea for Dirks.
1: Yeah. Shouldn't you put it like carry a bucket, like a mini bucket of ice too, like so the fan can like suck up the ice air and blow it in your face?
0: How long does the neck fan last?
3: You see how our headphones look?
0: Yeah.
3: The neck fan looks like this, and it has the motors, and it blows all the way around the back. It blows air up.
0: All right.
3: How much are they? In your neck. I think mine was like $30 on Amazon.
0: I want a neck fan. We should get them for Dirk's
3: family. Okay, old lady.
0: No, you know what? Listen, I might have postpartum by proxy. I'm sweaty
3: menopause.
0: All the time. Dude, I'm so tired of swamp ass. I really am. I'm just so tired of it.
3: Do you have menopause?
0: Yes, I do. Yeah, I do. So, like, I feel like Jessica and I are twinning. We're twinning. We're sweating!
3: I saw this study today. And it was like, I love people that love warm air. They love
0: the
3: heat.
0: That?
3: She said it before. Oh, I love sweating. I like sweating.
1: I like to sweat. I like to get out and sweat.
3: Oh my gosh. I'm dying over here.
1: I mean, I can see if you're in your house just trying to live your life and wash the dishes or whatever.
0: That's what's happening.
1: Yeah. But I mean, I don't like to do that, but that's why I keep my AC at 66.
0: Well, you know what? Guess what? You're not following the rules because they say you should be running your air at 78.
3: I saw that on the Today Show the other day.
0: 78
3: is what you should have your hair.
0: And I heard Tug talk about this yesterday. Some of the, I don't know, the energy companies, I don't know, I don't think it's Dominion. They're talking about controlling it themselves. So you have no control. They're going to set it at like, because
1: that's why I just said. That's what I just said. I run my AC
0: right here.
1: That's what I just said. I run my AC at 86.
0: Right.
1: And that way nobody has to come in and mess with it. I just, you know, I'm a responsible citizen that doesn't want to drive up energy prices. So
3: my sister Brittany lives in Easley, and she, there's hours of the day, they call them peak hours.
1: Yeah. They have those, yeah.
3: Yeah, everywhere. So like they'll spike it up. Like if so, in the peak hours, she goes, I can't run my dishwasher. I'll turn my air down to make sure that I'm not like getting charged.
1: Right.
3: You know,
1: right.
3: Whatever it is. Time and a half.
0: Swear to God. If they start... controlling my air. You want to see an uprising? Ooh. I'll show you an uprising.
3: You
0: touch my air.
3: Take you out of it.
0: Touch my air.
3: Every menopausal woman. Oof. And then you tell them, ma'am, we're going to put your air up to 78.
0: Yeah. You're going to find a boot in a very uncomfortable
3: place. There's going to be fires.
0: Fires. We're going to melt down. Sweaty!
1: Yeah.
0: I'm sweaty.
3: Just stop.
0: I got swoops. Sweating. Kicking.

0: I'm sweaty.
1: That is literally Jessica. When I read our group texts, that's what I hear. And I'm going to give you an example of Jessica yelling like, sweaty. So there's some grapes over here. These are cotton candy grapes you've been talking about.
2: Let me just chime in here real quick.
1: Yes, please do.
2: We just came within 3 seconds of this show being who just died on the floor getting beat to death by their own arm.
3: This show is
2: Jessica
3: about,
2: and Kush.
3: This was going to be Jessica and Kush in the morning.
1: Yeah, right.
3: Don't touch my stuff.
2: Don't touch her stuff.
1: See, sweaty.
3: Listen, last week we were on vacation. The week before, I had gone to Sam's and I got cotton candy grapes. And you were like, cotton candy grapes? What are cotton candy grapes? And I was like, y'all, I've never tried them. Well, I got more this weekend. And so I was like, oh, I'll wash a bunch of them and I'll bring them in for the guys to try because you've never had them. Mm-hmm. So I've got them in my reusable Chinese food container here.
1: I have a question
3: Best
1: before we
3: Chinese
1: eat these.
3: Food container. Hold on.
1: Okay.
3: And what I brought them in and you came in and I said, hey, by the way, I brought some cotton candy grapes for all of us to try. Assuming on the air, because like we've talked about this on the air. So we're just nonchalantly sitting here. I'm sending an email during waiting to truck, just waiting to truck. I'm writing my email. And all of a sudden, Hunter comes over here with his dirty fingers and grabs my container.
1: Wow.
3: Like he's going to go and just stick his hand in my grapes. And I was like, don't touch my stuff. Why are you touching my stuff?
2: You, what you said sounded more like.
3: Yes.
2: That's what it sounded like.
3: My dog woke me up at 1:45 in the morning, and I could not go back to sleep.
1: So you're activated.
3: I have had less than 4 hours of sleep. I have been up since 1:45.
1: Postmenopausal.
3: I am this close
1: to snapping. I'm going to be
2: that
1: the first
2: close.
1: One dead. I hear so hear what I heard.
2: So that wasn't snapping? What you almost did?
3: Don't touch my stuff.
1: You didn't say on air. You didn't say on air. You said, I brought them in for everybody to try. So
3: yes.
1: I thought, that's a wonderful gesture.
3: Yeah. So I brought them in to then pass them out to the class. Don't come in and just start. Don't just take over and say, okay, let me just put my dirty fingers in that bowl.
1: My fingers are fine.
2: I'm sure of all the people in here, I'm
1: a neat freak.
2: Hands are the cleanest.
1: I don't want one now.
3: Kush,
1: like she's going to feed it to you like you're a Roman emperor.
3: Here.
2: She should.
3: By the way,
2: why aren't these peeled?
3: For some reason, they're not peeled. For some reason, they have seeds in them.
1: Are these the explosive diarrhea grapes? Are this on the list? Is this on the list? I don't know. We don't know what the produce is.
2: That tastes
3: just
2: weird.
3: Just eat the dang grape.
1: Well, no, because you yelled at me.
3: No, you're asking if it's diarrhea grapes.
1: Well, it might be diarrhea grapes.
3: It's not,
1: I don't know.
3: It was berries.
1: Yeah.
3: Okay, what do you think?
2: It's weird. It's like
3: they're sweet.
1: They're good.
2: They're very, very sweet. I don't know if I could eat a lot of them. Like I can just pound grapes usually, but I don't know if I can. But it's like weird because my brain's expecting one taste, but it's not.
1: Andrea at Deepwater Vineyard needs to make a wine out of that.
3: Well, you know,
1: she make cotton candy grapes wine.
3: Well, they have muscadine grapes there.
1: Yeah, and but she should smash those.
3: But they're sweeter. Yeah. So it's kind of like that's. Mm.
1: That's pretty good.
3: OGs. Yeah.
1: I like that. We're not going to get diarrhea, though, are we? Well, what if we're all off for diarrhea? What if we're all off for like a week? Because it stays with you, apparently.
2: Apparently.
1: Don't get mad, Jessica. It's a real question.
2: If it stayed with you, it wouldn't be diarrhea.
3: Not one time has
2: the
3: it
2: last I heard,
3: grapes.
2: It escaped pretty quickly.
1: It screams.
2: Yeah, it screams out of there.
1: It screams. Yeah.
3: Like me, don't touch my stuff.
1: I'm not touching your stuff ever again.
3: Now, I will say, grapes have not shown up on any list.
1: Yet.
2: Did you wash those?
3: I did, and that's why they're wet. I washed them. I clean them.
2: Are you sure they're not just sweaty?
3: They're sweaty.
2: They're sweaty grapes.
1: He's going to go, you know what? We found out that grapes in a Chinese, container come into work every day is the cause.
2: That's true.
1: Of what is it called? Cyclosporosis or whatever it's called. We'll just call it the Screaming Rhea.
3: Okay.
1: Screaming Rhea.
2: Yeah. How about
1: that? It's a great name for a band, isn't it?
2: Yeah, it is.
1: Screaming Rhea.
2: We are Screaming Rhea. Thank you. We'll see you next time.
1: Good night.
0: Sweaty! I got swoobs, swass, swarm pit, sweat. I'm sweaty! 90-

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12: From Storm Team 2, weather isolated thunderstorms this morning, then mainly cloudy during the afternoon with thunderstorms likely. High 84.
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0: Less structure than a King Street bachelorette party. 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
1: You know, I sent you both a TikTok yesterday, and it reminded me of Kush, of an old guy that was walking around in the woods aimlessly. He's like, I like being drunk. And I thought that was very cushy.
2: It looked like he was on a job site to me.
1: Yeah, maybe he was.
3: I think it was cushy.
1: Yeah, you don't think so?
3: Because I don't walk around like that talking about it.
4: I like being drunk.
1: Yeah, he was. He was like, I like being drunk. I don't care. It might not be in a popular opinion.
2: It was 2 minutes long, and he kept saying the same thing over again. And I was like,
1: oh, he's drunk.
2: On the job site.
3: But I'm like, I generally don't go around like that. I just go do it.
1: Yeah, that's true.
3: And you can tell I'm enjoying it.
2: Yeah.
1: He tried it, Jessica, right before we took a break during the fourth. We're in the pub, right?
2: Oh, yeah, because we went to trivia last Thursday.
1: At Tidelands. Isn't it this Thursday, too?
3: This Thursday.
1: Tideland Brewing. Are you there this Thursday?
2: Yes.
3: This is the third Thursday of the month?
2: Yes.
1: Jessica, we'll get your social calendar together.
2: No, because I'm planning a whole bunch of people to come out there.
1: Yeah.
2: Yeah.
1: Oh,
2: so you're going to
1: What kind of trivia are you doing?
2: 6:30. It's music trivia.
1: Okay, music trivia.
3: Trivia at 6:30.
1: All right. Yeah. Tideland Brewing, which is off of
3: Dorchester
1: Road.
2: But we all went Thursday before vacation. And then Kush looked at me and goes, I'm going to make him go to the pub with me.
1: Right. Mm-hmm.
2: Did you go to the pub?
1: I went to the pub, right? And I swear, as soon as I walk in the pub, my girl calls me. Because, you know.
2: She got your location.
1: She got my location on. She's like, so where are you? I'm like, you know where I'm at.
3: God, it's so annoying. I know.
1: I hate locator. I was like, this is not going to go hard in the paint, but I could see in Kush's eye, kind of like the TikTok guy. I was like, he's in for it. He's here for the long haul.
2: You want to know why? Because we had Friday off in observance of the 4th of July, but that Thursday after you get off work.

0: work, you're like, all of my vacation is in front of me.
1: Right, ready to go.
0: And you're like, you were finally done. You had to do your little trivia. So you, mm-hmm. that's a part of your job or what you're doing. And so you're like, now my weekend can begin. Mm-hmm. And if you wanted to go hard in the paint, you go hard in the paint.
1: But I wasn't on the same level as Kush just yet. So I had one Pluff Mud Porter, and I'm like, I got to go. He goes, you want a shot? I was like, damn
0: it. You did. Yeah, you did.
1: But I did. I left.
0: Did you do the shot?
1: I did leave. I did leave.
0: Did you do the shot?
1: No. I was like, dude, I got to get out.
2: He pulled the chute.
1: I got to get out. I had to pull the chute. Mm-hmm. I don't know why.
0: I have to do that with Hakem sometimes.
1: Yeah. No. Our general sales manager, you have to. Mm-hmm. That dude goes hard. One more thing before we get to your earworm coming up. Apparently, there's a big old mess, near Ashley Phosphate?
0: I-26 eastbound, Ashley Phosphate. We started getting a bunch of messages on our text line.
1: This is why we drink, by the way.
0: And I shared this on our Kickin' Facebook page as well, but there's an accident blocking the two left lanes, I believe is what it said, on I-26 eastbound, right there going past Ashley Phosphate. And so they say, according to Trooper Bob, traffic's going to take you, it's going to be about 53 minutes from Somerville to downtown.
1: For now.
2: Yeah,
1: no. Give it a minute to warm up.
0: Longer, yeah.
1: We're at about 6:30 in the morning. Give it a minute. Give it about 10 minutes. Oh, that sucks. Mm-hmm. But on the way, we have an earworm and an ode to someone I would never think to give this much props to this person.
2: I know. This has been the year. 2026 has been the year of Hunter turning around on some people.
1: Yeah, turning around on some people.
2: I'm not turning around on
1: them. Yeah, you know. Next thing you know, I'm going to be listening to the Black Eyed Peas on loop.
0: Fergie?
2: Shut your mouth.
1: I will, right now.
3: Playing a rodeo in Montana tonight.

0: I know if you're coming from Somerville, you're probably white-knuckled in traffic right now around Ashley Phosphate. They said 53 minutes, according to Trooper Bob, but given a minute, it'll be a little bit longer. And that's when we started thinking about, and something for you to think about if you're sitting in this, hopefully you're not. When's the last time you thought about Pitbull? I know. I've said the same thing. Fireball. Didn't you tell me there's some Fireball seasoning now?
1: Yeah, it's like in the Dollar Tree.
0: At the Dollar Tree?
1: Yeah. Not even
0: next to the Buzz Balls?
1: Yeah, not even at the Dollar General.
0: Not at the Dollar General, at the Dollar Tree.
1: Yeah, the Dollar Tree. They got like Fireball food seasoning.
0: Wow.
1: So you too.

0: gosh.
1: Now, the reason I'm bringing up Pitbull, he was here at Credit One. A lot of people went. I wish I would have gone because Little John was there. Yeah! And I didn't realize this, but Mr. Worldwide has massive fans, and they're out of their minds. Kind of like the Swifties. Sorry, Swifties. When you start buying $25 worth of crap in New York that was left on the floor, you're a little weird. Come at me, Hunter on Instagram. Man, I don't care. I love weird. Taylor, but y'all weird. You're like Disney adults. Stop it. Mm. There it is.
2: Mm. I am garbage adjacent to Taylor Swift.
1: Exactly.
2: Really?
1: You paid $25 for garbage. But Mr. Worldwide has fans that are called Baldies. Did you know this? I did not know this.
0: No, I did not.
1: Nope. Because Mr. Worldwide is bald.
2: He is.
1: And over in the UK, he did a show over there, right? Mm. There were 22,000 people that wore bald caps.
2: No way.
1: Yeah. So he broke the world record.
2: So it's
1: Mr.
2: like, look under
1: Worldwide
2: your seat.
1: Worldwide has the record.
2: So, like, look under your seat.
1: Yeah.
2: Grab your bald cap, bring it out.
0: I was going to say, like, how do you know exactly that that many people had a, I guess, because that's how many seats were in the venue.
1: Oh, yeah.
0: So they knew that everybody put it on. Because, you know, the Guinness Book of World Records, they have to verify everything.
1: Yeah. Right.
0: So I'm like, are they going, okay, everybody be still. One, two.
1: Well, they probably handed them out. You know how like Morgan Wallen has those little wristbands mm-hmm. when you go yeah. see the show? And they all. Mm-hmm. So I wonder if they gave everybody a bald cap coming in. Mm-hmm. But he broke the world record. So now Mr. Worldwide has the world record from Guinness as the most bald people at an event ever, which I'm very much a fan of at this particular
2: That's
1: point.
2: Sweet.
0: I would like to go back really quick to the Fireball
1: yes.
0: seasoning.
1: Okay,
0: sweet
1: please
0: cinnamon
1: do.
0: Heat is what it's called. And you actually are supposed to grill with it, I think.
1: Yeah, you are.
0: You're supposed to put it on wings, ribs, pork, chicken, and seafood.
1: Put it on anything.
2: Anything.
1: Yeah. Anything.
2: Yep. Mm-hmm.
1: I bet it tastes good on eggs, too. A little Fireball whiskey and eggs. That might be, yeah.
0: I don't know.
1: That's Jessica made an egg face.
0: Because he is weird about eggs.
2: I'm just weird about, yeah.
1: But that will lead us, of course, to our earworm today. And by the way, Kush, you are bald, too. So maybe we should do a...
2: I am.
1: We should try to catch that.
2: Maybe it could be like 22,001 next time. I'll only have to put on a cap.
0: I was going
2: to
0: say, wait a minute. If you're bald already, you still had to put a cap on, though, right?
2: I don't know.
0: Because you had
1: That'd
0: to...
1: That'd be weird.
0: That was the goal or the record. Is that many people in a bald cap.
1: That's true.
2: That's true.
1: Jessica, you'd look good in a bald cap.
0: Thank you. Thank you.
2: Oh, yeah.
0: How many times have we had that as my earworm?
1: Getting at the Dollar Tree.
2: Dollar General?
1: Dollar Tree. Where's this at?
0: This is Kroger, Ace Hardware, even. Amazon, Walmart, and Lowe's Foods.
1: Oh, Walmart.
0: Actually, Lowe's. Don't say Lowe's Foods. I'm on fire. I tell her, baby,
1: I'm a fireball. Dude, I'm liking some Mr. Worldwide. I've changed my stance.
2: It's always been pretty catchy. I mean,
1: pretty catchy. Yeah. You know, there were so many white people at Credit One awkwardly dancing to this. Oh, you white people. I love it when you try to dance. It's great.
2: Got the overbite going.
1: Oh, yeah. Like you're at the Villages.
0: How tall is Pitbull?
1: Not tall.
0: 5'4"?
1: 5'8".
0: Wow. I just Googled it.
1: Yeah, he's not tall. But he's Mr. Worldwide.
0: Why don't you shave your head and try to be Mr. Worldwide?
1: You know what? I've been thinking about shaving my head, being a baldy. I'm just afraid.
2: It'll grow back.
0: Will it?
1: Yeah, right. Will it? Get your seasoning at Lowe's. Kush, drunk shopping with the beer at Lowe's Foods.
0: We
1: and then
0: have an
1: picking
0: Ace
1: that
0: Hardware
1: up.
0: Right there. Why don't you go down there?
1: Because they don't have beer. But if they did, I'd shop at Ace Hardware all day with beer.
0: So I got a text message from your girlfriend like 2 weeks ago, and it was a picture of
1: About
0: you.
1: What?
0: It was a picture of you with no hair.
1: What?
0: And I said, is that AI?
1: Hold that thought. You're just hitting me with this. I didn't know this. You had a conversation with my girlfriend?
0: About your hair.
1: Oh, God. Mm. This is shocking. Okay, hang on. We're going to get through Fireball. I what? Do you two have a text chain about me?
0: Uh-oh. No, we actually don't. But she brought something to my attention a couple weeks ago.
1: Oh, no.
0: She wanted my opinion about your hair.
1: Oh, boy. That's always a death trap. We missed this show. I'm mad at myself.
0: You know what? If you're sitting on 26, you actually...

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1: Now, from the Gerald's Tires and Brakes 843 Traffic Center.
2: Accident, I-26 eastbound at Ashley Phosphate Road. 26 eastbound. Heavy traffic from Somerville to the Ashley Phosphate Road exit. 526 eastbound or westbound. No major problems at this moment. If you see something we need to know about, give us a call. 972-1152.
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0: Charleston's most dysfunctional love triangle, Hunter, Jessica, and Kush, is Hunter, Jessica, and Kush on 92.5 Kickin' Country.
1: If you're following along, or in case you're just stuck in traffic over and you're actually frustrated, apparently the 26 is all jacked up this morning. What'd you say, 53 minutes from Somerville to downtown?
2: That was 20 probably,
3: a while ago.
2: Yeah,
3: half hour ago.
2: And we got a text from Kayla.
1: All right,
2: she said, as of 6:08, 26 was backed up to 205. That was 53 minutes. That's out the window by now.
1: All right.
2: Because that was at 6:08, which was 40 minutes ago.
1: Well, here's where we're at. Jessica was sweaty, postmenopausal, slapped my hand because I tried to eat the candy, cotton candy grapes before I was invited to the cotton candy grapes. And then we talked about Mr. Worldwide, Pitbull, who apparently broke the world record, the Guinness Book of World Record for the Baldies, who apparently follow Mr. Worldwide, and they broke it like 22,000 people. We played Fireball. There's Fireball seasoning over at your
3: Dollar Tree,
1: Dollar Tree, Lowe's Foods, Walmart, wherever.
3: Ace Hardware. I like that.
1: Apparently, it's a seasoning. And then in the middle of Fireball, Jessica says, oh, your girlfriend was talking to me on a text line. I went, about your hair.
2: It wasn't a text line.
1: She
2: texted me.
1: Yeah.
2: And she
1: That's a
2: just,
1: mistake.
2: So it was a picture of you, which, by the way, smoldering eyes, like the
1: I
2: face.
1: Know.
2: What this picture, but basically.
1: I was bricked up, Jessica.
2: I'm going to break this down. She sent me a picture. Kind of it was unsolicited, but she said, what are your thoughts on this? And it was with a bald head.
1: What?
3: Now, why didn't she send that to me?
2: Hold on.
3: Why didn't she send it to me?
2: So when we first started doing this show back in August, can you believe it's been almost a year? The show, you had talked about wanting to maybe shave your head, and we put it into

0: AI and we said you look like a Timu Dr. Phil.
1: It did. Yeah. It looked really creepy.
0: Yeah. You look like
1: I didn't like the way that looked at all. I did not like the way it looked at all. Tell me what I'm doing wrong. I did look creepy. I didn't like
0: you
1: it.
0: You look like you should be on a
1: I look like I should be the, what was it? The something of Hanahan? I
0: should run for, offender list.
1: Yeah, I should run for office in Hanahan.
2: You would not be able to get a job within 500 yards of any school.
1: Yeah. Yeah.
0: By the way, we have a special election today.
1: Yeah.
0: Go vote.
1: By the way, they'll be checking your Snapchat. Anyway.
0: So I get this message, basically, and it's you with no hair. Kush, this is a picture.
1: Oh, no.
2: Yeah, I've seen
1: when
2: that
1: did she send that? When did you see that? How come I haven't seen that?
2: Because I don't know where I... Maybe Jessica showed it to me before.
1: What is she doing?
2: You look smoldering.
0: The only reason I know this is AI because your beard looks way manicured and it looks too good.
1: Yeah, thank you.
0: So this is what I said.
1: Sometimes.
0: This is what happened. I said, is this AI? She said, what if it isn't? With the little
2: face.
1: Oh, boy.
0: And I said, he wanted to do this, so I would support him. She said, I think he looks scrum-diddly-umptious, a.k.a. hot. I said,
2: Thanks for translating scrum-diddly-umptious because I had no idea what she meant.
1: What am I, a Wonka bar?
0: Yeah,
2: you are.
1: I'm Augustus Gloop up here. You want to break off a piece of this Kit Kat?
2: Yeah, you do.
0: Well, I'm saying, this is coming from your girlfriend.
1: Who never gives me a compliment,
0: by the way.
1: Right,
0: so she thinks that you would be hot with no hair. And I said,
1: I think she's lying.
0: So this is what I said. I think his beard looks too perfect in this. So she admitted, yes, it's AI.
1: Okay.
0: But it's his picture. I removed his hair. I think he should do it. He's hesitant.
1: Yes, I am.
0: She is all about this. She's supporting.
1: Is she?
0: But yeah, why would she go out of her way to send me a text with this picture?
1: Ma'am.
2: So he does something to make himself look dumb?
1: Yes, that's what it is. See, that's what it is, Kush. They want to control you because they know, like, if you have hair, because she said to me at one point, bald guys scare me. She said that. And then she clarified
0: it. You're scary, Kush.
1: Yeah. Then she clarified it. She said, you know, like the cul-de-sac. The guy that's got the Phil Collins look.
2: Yep.
1: So that's what... I'm not at Phil Collins.
0: Okay, so question.
1: Yeah.
0: This has literally been on your mind since August that I know of.
1: But then I got called Timu Dr. Phil. Do you think I want to go somewhere going, oh, there's Timu Dr. Phil. Maybe I'll talk like this on the air the whole time.
0: I think if you pulled this off and you took care and you kept your beard manicured, I think you could pull it off. I do.
1: Are you lying?
0: And you know what would happen? If it doesn't look good, wear a hat till your hair grows back. Or your cul-de-sac comes in. Sometimes all the hair doesn't come back.
1: Well, Kush is bald. I mean, no, it looks good on Kush.
2: No cul-de-sac heads.
0: Yeah.
1: I was a big proponent of Kush doing it because he had the he was on the way to cul-de-sac.
2: I was on the way.
1: Yeah.
2: My kids would often remind me.
1: You were on the exit.
2: How close I was to having a cul-de-sac head. And I vowed years and years and years ago that I would never do it. I don't understand why dudes keep their hair on the side of their head, and that's it.
1: They want to get that Paul Heyman look.
2: I guess. You know, it was New Year's Day a couple years ago now that I said to Sarah, I said, you want to shave my head today? And she's like, do I?
1: Yeah.
0: She's already got the clippers running before.
2: Yeah. Yeah.
1: Maybe I should do it on the air.
2: Hmm? Yes, we should. I'll do it.
0: Bring your clippers.
1: Come on. Jessica will.
2: I can do it.
0: I've never shaved somebody's head. I've cleaned up the neck hair. Sure. You know what I mean?
2: You shave my back?
0: I would shave your back for you.
2: Thank you.
0: Yeah.
2: All right, I'm going to bring in some.
1: Are you got a hairy back?
2: No, I don't have a hairy back. I have a few long hairs that are just out of control.
1: Well, that's just different. It's like a straggler.
0: Well, just take your shirt off, go outside.
2: Like that one right there. I'm not taking my shirt off. You're going to pull that.
1: You pick it out.
2: Yeah. See, it's right there.
1: Yeah,
0: okay.
1: We're disgusting. What a disgusting group.
2: We're just close.
1: Okay? We're close.
0: We're actual friends.
1: I think we are, yeah. Kicking country.

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1: Now, from the Gerald's Tires and Brakes 843 Traffic Center.
2: Accident I-26 eastbound at Ashley Phosphate Road. Major backup, two lanes to close. Over an hour ride from Somerville to downtown. 526 eastbound or westbound, no major problems at this time. If you see something we need to know about, give us a call. 972-1152.
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0: They're like a group text that should have been muted. 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
1: Who thought that Mr. Worldwide Pitbull Fireball would give us so much to talk about this morning? In case you haven't heard, he broke the world record. 22,000 and some change. Put the bald head caps on. And they did this over in, I believe, London or one of those places. And Guinness was like, yeah, that's the most bald people in a bald cap ever at an event. Pretty cool thing, right? And then that got us into a conversation about Fireball seasoning, which is apparently a thing. I might have to try that. You can put it on all your barbecue, anything you want to.
2: Somebody said cinnamon rolls.
1: Ooh. Ooh, Fireball cinnamon rolls.
2: Fireball cinnamon rolls.
1: Shut your mouth.
2: Yeah.
1: Throw that on the Cinnabon.
3: What I'm like seeing online is that it's good for grilling. So they're talking about putting it on meats and like ribs and wings specifically.
2: That makes sense.
3: Yeah.
1: And we've been a little harsh on Mr. Worldwide, but I'll tell you, I've really come around to it. And then that prompted a discussion. Apparently, my girlfriend has been having private conversations with Jessica about my bald head.
3: Just this one time, and it was a couple of weeks ago.
1: And she said I looked scrumdilicious.
3: So this is what happened. You.
2: She might have got hacked. I can't imagine her saying the word scrumdilicious.
1: Nah, it's weird. I don't like it.
3: So you had just gotten your hair cut.
1: Yeah, I did.
3: Okay. And I didn't read the rest of the text chain, but I said, hey, is this AI? Because she sent me a picture of Hunter with no hair.
1: Mm-hmm.
3: And I was like,
2: on his head?
3: No hair on his head. Yeah. He had a beard still. And I was like, yeah, because that beard looks too good. He's taking too good care of that beard.
1: It's 4 o'clock in the morning. You're only going to get so much.
3: Yeah. So, at this point. And I get it. Look at me. This is the best.
1: 4 o'clock in the morning. Yeah. It's about as good as I can do.
3: I literally was like, this is AI. She said, what if it's not? I think he would look hot.
1: And she said scrumdilicious.
3: And then she said, AKA hot. Okay.
1: AKA hot.
2: AKA.
3: That's what she said.
1: Did she spell it with a W? H-A-W-T.
2: Hot.
3: No.
1: She's lying, dude.
2: Hot.
1: This is so, because I'm going to be honest. I love
3: you
1: ladies.
3: Do you want to see the text? I'll show
1: y'all,
3: it to you.
1: I believe you. You ladies lie. And let me give an example of lying. Like, you go over to your place where you get your hair cut. Let's just say you're great clipping it because, you know, you're great clipping it. And they always do the same thing. You go, because I'm honest with myself. I go, okay, it's getting a little bit, you know, a little thinner.
2: Yeah.
1: Is it time? I think every guy has that point where you go, is it time?
2: I had that conversation with those suckers for six, seven
1: and what
2: years.
1: What do they do? Oh, no.
2: Oh, yeah.
1: You got plenty of hair left. Comb over. Oh, no. It looks great. No, you can't tell the thing. You can't see back there.
3: Why do they say that?
2: Because they want their money.
1: They want their money. And you know
2: money.
1: How you know? Kush has told us the great equalizer. Just go to the CVS or in Walmart and look.
2: The Waffle House security camera tells all.
1: It does.
2: I've looked up in that, when I used to have some hair, I've looked up in that thing gone, who is that fat? Oh,
1: that's me.
2: Oh, wait.
3: I have said the same thing. Jessica, shave your head.
1: Right, you look at that and you go,
3: wow.
1: But yeah, there they are, great clips. Yeah. And I'm not saying it's just great clips. Like, oh, no, it looks great.
2: God.
1: Well, I didn't know they go back there and like, this dude is so.
3: So you had just gotten your hair cut.
1: Right.
3: And then she's sending me this picture.
1: Uh-huh.
3: Later in this text message that I have with her, she said, he said he'll let me shave it when it grows out again because he just spent $35 on a haircut.
1: That's true.
3: So when this grows out, are you going to let her shave it?
1: That's a lot of trust, isn't that?
2: It is.
1: It's a lot of trust.
2: I'll shave it.
1: And you're not touching
3: it.
1: Why?
3: Why? Dude, you couldn't.
1: He can't handle a flamethrower. You think I'm going to let him handle my head?
2: I can't handle a flamethrower.
3: I think he would be soft with you and you, for your
1: delicate,
3: first time.
1: He would be so delicate with me.
2: Now I'm going to cut your head off.
1: You know what?
3: Quit moving, Hunter.
1: I know why it bothers me so much. Because one, I got Timu Dr. Phil, which I actually thought was funny.
2: That's very funny.
1: That's hilarious.
2: Yes, it is.
1: It happened to our buddy, the GSM here. His name is Hackham, right? He came in, he shaved the head. He looks great with his head shaved.
2: Yeah, he does.
3: And
1: if his head was not shaved, you'd be like, ooh, dude, what are you doing?
2: We have a similar look.
1: Yeah.
2: He and I.
1: Well, everybody mistakes you too. He shaved his beard. And we looked at him one day and we went, oh my God. Like, what? And we couldn't figure it out. And then Kush figured it out.
2: 2.5 days of like really noodling on it. Like, man, what?
1: This is what we spend our time doing, Jessica. Like, who does our buddy look like when he's bald?
2: And clean shaven.
1: Yeah, right.
2: And it's Gru from Minions. Gru.
1: Has the same outfit.
2: Yeah.
1: Well, we were just putting a scarf. So we were like busting his stones.
2: And when his head and face are shaved, his nose really juts out further than you think.
1: He looks like Gru.
2: He looks like Gru.
1: And he's got that New York accent.

0: And so he's like, hey, how you doing? You're like, you look like crew. Ow!
1: He goes, I do not. But today, on the agenda is, I'm going to steal the moon.
0: Yeah. And we're like, you want a scarf? You need to. And then we go behind him like minions going, nah, nah, nah, nah.

0: Hunter, Jessica, and Kush, 92.5 Kickin' Country.
1: And to wrap this up, Jessica psychologically analyzed me, and you came up with the fact that I'm afraid to go bald because why, Jessica?
2: You're afraid to go bald because you're going to get made fun of, like y'all made fun of Hackham when
1: who looks like Gru.
2: Yeah. This is my thing. I just went over and I rubbed your head to see if you had a good shaped head. I put my hands on you. Okay.
1: Put your hands up on my hips.
2: Okay. I think you have a good noggin. I think you could do it.
1: All right.
2: If you would trust me, I would shave your head.
1: I trust you.
2: Okay. I would shave your head for you.
1: I kind of trust Kush because I do think you'd be dainty.
2: Dainty?
3: Yeah, I'd be as dainty as I could.
1: Would you put some emolliences in it afterwards? Emolliences, don't you? What's pop it to your
3: what?
1: Head? I don't know. Emolliences? Whatever you call them. I don't know.
2: Like an aftershave? Words, dude. Like an aftershave or something? Mammolians?
3: Mammolians?
1: No, not mammolia. I don't know. Stuff.
3: Emolments?
1: Now I can't get words.
2: Emolliences. Emollients.
1: Is that right?
2: Yes. A ingredient is found in skin creams, lotions, and moisturizers.
1: Emolliences.
3: I am not moisturizing you.
1: You made me feel stupid.
3: I am not moisturizing you. I will cut your hair.
1: Moisturize. I am not tooing this up. Like, I am the rock.
3: No, I will not be part of your skincare regimen. Okay? I am not going there. Okay? I will cut
1: Rock?
2: I can see you slapping.
1: Yeah, oh yeah. Slathering it all on there. Dude, come on. Papa Tui me up.
3: No.
1: Ew.
2: Don't make this weird.
1: Yeah. Papa Tui. Papa Tui. Coming up, you may have been noticing that concert tickets are out of control, right? They're crazy. Mm-hmm. We'll have some tickets for you for Dierks Bentley coming up. But I found something that is a little nefarious when it comes to
3: a lot nefarious.
1: Wow, we're using big words, emolliances.

0: hilarious. Apparently, you know that little thing you go to every once in a while to try to get some on the secondary market? Yeah, apparently there's some bad things. We'd like to tell you about the bad things so that you know why, so you can be more angry at something, right? I think that's a good way to go.
1: That's what you need.
2: And that.

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2: Accident I-26 eastbound at Ashley Phosphate Road. Major backup, two lanes to close. Over an hour ride from Somerville to downtown. 526 eastbound or westbound, no major problems at this time. If you see something we need to know about, give us a call. 972-1152.

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3: Oh, everybody loves good SEC filing, not like the SEC as in the football conference. But they've done some digging over at CBS News. Did you see this at all? This ought to make everybody super happy because, as we know, when you're going to buy concert tickets now, they are ridiculously priced. It's insane. I'm glad that we're able to give you tickets. We'll have some Dierks Bentley tickets coming up here. But this is kind of crazy because you'll go, let's just say you want to see Ella Langley, and those tickets go like that, right? And most of the time, it's bought up by the secondary markets, right?
4: Bots.
3: Yeah, bots and or
4: scalpers.
3: Scalpers, stuff like that. Mm-hmm. And so they'll go on. You'll say, oh, I can't get the ticket for Ella on Ticketmaster, so I'll go to StubHub and I'll buy tickets there. Because as we know, StubHub, and I quote, is a quote unquote marketplace for fans to buy and sell tickets. The eBay of the concert world, just connecting grandma who can't make Springsteen with the guy who desperately wants to go. CBS did a little study on this thing, and they looked in the SEC filings, and they found out that the CEO of StubHub, Eric Baker, is also part owner and managing director of Andro Capital. Now, you don't really need to know that much, but they've been reselling millions of dollars worth of tickets on the StubHub since 2008, and the guy that runs the platform is also running the shop that profits from it. There we go. So essentially, this dude is bankrolling these scalpers. He gives them a front, he'll front them the short-term financing to buy more tickets on StubHub.

0: StubHub, and then basically
1: resell them.
0: Resell them. You're so getting hosed.
2: So here's my question that I've had with StubHub in the past. Tell me how StubHub can have tickets for sale with a price for a section, like let's say 110, you know, a lower level seat, when they haven't even gone on sale yet.
0: Because of this dude, but Eric Baker. Point,
2: like, so how do you know that you're going to be able to get, if you can, quote, buy them ahead of time or pre-sale or whatever? You know what I'm saying? Mm-hmm. Like, how do you know that you're going to get that row if you're not involved somehow? If you're not a part of all of that.
0: Yeah.
2: That little scam that we call buying concert tickets.
0: It's insane. So, like, right. So this dude is profiting. He's front rolling everything, like you said. And how are they getting it? They've got these. It's all run by the same thing.
2: They're all working together.
0: I can't stand hedge fund anything. I saw something the other day about hedge funds are actually buying up veterinarian clinics. Did you hear about this?
2: No.
0: Yeah, there's like, they're going around like Banfield, places like that, and they're bankrolling it. And guess why they're doing it? So when we take our pets in, more money. That's why your vet bills are going up, because these stupid hedge funds are behind the whole thing. Mm-hmm. I'm so sick of this crap. I don't know about anybody. See, you laugh at that. I don't think it's ridiculous. Like, if you're out there, we're lucky. We get to go to concerts.
1: Yeah.
0: We get to go to concerts. Mm-hmm. I take that very much as a benefit of this job. But if you're out there stuck in traffic on Ashley Phosphate, and let's just say you want to go to Ella Langley, listen to us. We'll give you a chance to do it. But if you can't win, which is really hard to do, let's be honest. Mm-hmm. And then you go and you're going to buy these tickets for your girl or whatever on StubHub, and you're getting jacked because some stupid hedge fund guy is fronting all these scalpers in the first place and then taking the cut. No wonder everybody's ticked off nowadays. Why is everybody so sweaty?
1: But it's not. The reason I'm laughing, though, is number one, it's not just this guy.
0: Oh, no, it's everybody.
1: It's the bands.
0: Yeah. Oh, yeah.
1: The bands buy blocks of tickets and resell them for a profit.
0: To a degree.
1: They do it. And they should not. Okay? They shouldn't.
0: It's nowhere near, though, what that is.
1: It's all different degrees of it. If there's 20,000 concerts.
2: I was
1: going to
2: say, but I can do it too. So it doesn't matter. There's no rule that says I can't buy two Ella Langley tickets for $250 and sell them for $1,000.
0: Right.
2: Like anybody can do it.
0: But these people are getting the advantage because I think they're getting so much money fronted up. So they're going in
1: and he's got
0: scooping up the tickets off the Ticketmaster.
1: Because you're right, Jessica. You can do that. But he's got the inside track. He knows section 110 seat 5 in row V is going to be available because he's looking at the chart going, these are the ones my guys are going to buy.
0: Yeah, and
1: because the band's going to buy these. And here's the Capital One seats that are going to go on sale 5 days early. Mm-hmm. So they're not available to me, but they probably are somehow
2: American
1: because
2: Express
1: I got paid.
2: Tickets.
1: Everybody's got their. So when you got
0: got their fingers in it.
1: When you got 20,000 seats in a venue, then only 4,000 of them, 5,000 go on sale to the public.
0: That's what happens. Yeah. But I mean, it's unfair in the sense that to me, this guy's going, okay, I know those Ella Langley tickets are. Yeah. $5,000. Here's the $5,000. We're going to flip them on, you know, StubHub and make even more. When they asked StubHub real quick about this SEC situation and the filings and everything else, this is what they had to say.
1: No comment.
0: This information has been fully disclosed to StubHub's public SEC filings, and we don't have anything to add beyond what is in those filings. In other words, they don't care.
1: Right.
0: There you go.
1: Yeah,
0: a little bit of good news when buying concert tickets, but hang tight. We've got Dirk Bentley for you.
1: Yes, we do.
0: And those are free. And all you got to
2: traffic trivia.
0: Well, it's just going to cost you your brain matter.
1: That's right. Or ours.
0: Yeah.
2: That's true, yeah.
0: Absolutely frustrating. Kicking country. She drank.

0: thing holding this show together is duct tape. And Spite is Hunter, Jessica, and Kush on 92.5 Kickin' Country.
1: Getting screwed by the StubHub everywhere and hedge funds. And I just scratched the surface of this before we give away these Dierks Bentley tickets. I saw something the other day about how a lot of veterinarian clinics now are being bought up by these

0: But most places you go in, especially if an emergency situation, what do you got? $7,500 at least just to see them.
1: No.
0: Just to see them.
1: No, that's not an emergency bed. No.
0: Even more for an emergency vet.
1: No, I was going to say, like, back in the day, to go to emergency vet, it was $75. And you're like, God, that's so much. Yeah. Now, just for me to go into my regular vet and them to look at him, it's $100. And I went to the emergency vet, what, 2-3 weeks ago with my dog?
0: Yeah.
1: After he had a pretty intense seizure. And just to walk in the door, I think I paid $220.
0: Yeah, right. Just to go. And it's hard because, you know, I know, Kush, you said, if it were me, you know, I just have to, you know, say my piece and move along. The thing is, if you have a pet and you really, really, really love your pet, like I do, I mean, Bowie and I are like soul, he's my soul dog. I'm going to do whatever it takes to take care of my doggy. Like, and I've been at that point where you go to the vet and they're like, it's going to cost this. You're like, can you like help? And you don't have a choice. But this is what's happening with this kind of stuff behind the scenes where it's like, yeah, they know that you're going to go in and take care of your pet. Most people are so emotional about their animal. They're going to throw. And I know people that will say, I'm not going to eat. I got to take care of my doggy or my kitty.
1: Yeah.
0: Like, and I'm probably one of those people. Probably why I don't have any money. But like, I'm going to do everything I can for that little guy.
2: Mm-hmm.
0: I just am. It's hard to see that. You realize that I know where we live and what we do. But dang, man, at some point, when is this all going to let up? Probably never. Right?
1: No, because
0: we keep paying it.
2: Because people keep paying it.
0: People keep going to shows.
2: You and I might not.
0: Yeah, right.
2: But people do. Like, there's certain things you'll pay for that I won't. 100, but yeah, as long as there's people like you that'll pay for it.
0: A pink barista bear. You never buy that.
2: Exactly.
0: I did.
2: There's things out there that I'll pay for that you would never pay for.
0: Yeah, no kidding.
2: And as long as there's enough of me out there to support that, they'll keep jacking the price
0: up. God, man. When you start looking and peeling about the layers, you're like, wow.
2: Oh, yeah.
0: I know.
2: It's not even wow everything. Anymore. It's,
0: you're right.
2: It's an eye roll. It's like, oh, yeah, of course.
0: Of course.
2: Yeah, of course. Yeah.
0: Of course the hedge funds bought all the veterinary. Oh, of course the guy's got an inside track at StubHub so he can jack the prices before anybody else. So you'll pay $8,000 to go see Morgan Wallen. No kidding.
2: Mm-hmm.
0: Wow.
1: Yeah. And then other people are like, how can I incorporate this into my business?
0: Yeah. Right. I mean, I'm thinking about it. Evil me is like, what could I find that people are super emotional about and exploit it?
2: Exactly.
0: I could never do it. I would look in the mirror every morning and I would hate myself so bad. Worse than I do now, which is hard to say.
2: I'll tell you, if sprain your wrist falling off a pile of money.
0: I know, right?
2: Like, oh, wow. It doesn't hurt nearly as much when I sprain it that way.
0: Yeah.
2: Like, yeah, look.
1: Rob the poor and give to the rich.
0: Boy,
1: not
0: yes.
1: Robin Hood. Robbing the rich and giving to the poor.
0: I really hate what I'm doing to these people and their emotional state and how fragile they are, but damn, that yacht looks good.
2: I know, right?
0: Yeah, exactly. Look at all the girls on my yacht.
2: I know.
0: I know. But speaking of this is why we love giving you tickets. So we got tickets to Dierks Bentley, and all you have to do is just ask us a question. Very simple transaction here. Not going to cost you any money.
2: As far as you know.
0: Well, as far as you know. I know. There's an evil hedge fund guy behind this show.
2: Exactly. Yeah. Oh, yeah. He's evil, all right.
0: Yeah. Oh, yes. Keep talking about the hedge funds.
1: He's making millions off of our show.
0: I can't wait to sell them on the secondary market. 972-9292. Kush, how's this work?
2: If you've got, you got a trivia question, you can ask us a trivia question. If we get it right, we win, we move on. If we get it wrong, we'll give you a pair of tickets to Dierks Bentley for Friday night, and we'll see you there, all sweaty and stuff.
1: That's right.
0: The hedge fund people will be in the suite. You'll be sweating in section 202.
2: Yeah, I know,
0: or wherever we're putting you. 972-9292. Good luck. It's the best we can do. Give you a little bit of a good morning. Here's Riley Green, Kicking Country.
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2: Now, from the Gerald's Tires and Brakes 843 Traffic Center.
3: Accident I-26 eastbound at Ashley Phosphate Road. Major backup, two lanes to close. Accident 26 westbound at Romney Street. 526 eastbound, your ride slows down at the 26 interchange to the Donahoe Bridge. If you see something we need to know about, give us a call, 972-1152.
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1: Oh, you just see how clueless we really are. 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And I think we got a little extra surprise on Friday. We'll get details for you coming here this week. But let's see if we can find a winner. Just have to stump us.
2: All right, we're starting with Devin. And where are you stuck?
3: I actually just pulled up to work, finally.
1: How long did it take you, dude?
3: About 45 minutes.
1: From where to where?
3: From Goose Creek.
4: To
3: West Ashley.
1: Yeah. That's the effect it has on all of us.
5: I don't know where I started. I don't know where I'm going, man.
2: All right, Devin, what's your question?
3: Which

0: continent is the only one where coffee grows naturally in the wild?
1: Ooh, naturally in the wild? Like, there's Starbucks just growing there?
2: Yeah, you pick those Bear Arista things off trees.
1: Those Bear Arista.
3: This is, I mean, there's,
2: oh, there's only eight continents or seven continents, so it's got to be Africa or South America, but I don't know.
3: I was going to say there's three of us, so we can just...
2: Yeah, all right. I'm going to say Africa.
3: I'll say South America.
1: I'm going to say stupid and be up Canada.
2: That's not a continent.
1: Oh, continent.
3: North America? Are you going to say North America?
1: I'm sticking with Canada.
3: Say North.
1: I want Devin to win.
3: Okay.
2: What is it, Devin?
1: Asia.
0: It's Africa.
2: All right, there you go.
3: Oh, sorry,
2: boom.
3: Devin.
2: All right, thanks, brother. All right, Dennis, you're up next. Where are you stuck in traffic?
4: Nexton Parkway.
2: Ooh. There's traffic on Nexton Parkway now?
1: Yeah, dude.
4: There's no, school's not in yet.
2: Ah, there you go.
1: Give it a
4: couple
1: minute.
4: Couple more weeks.
2: Yeah, I know, right?
3: Yeah, a couple more weeks.
2: All right, Dennis, what's your question?
4: There's only two states in the U.S. that do not have poisonous snakes. What are they?
2: I'm going to say Alaska.
4: That's one.
1: South Dakota.
3: Montana.
2: Alaska and Hawaii. I don't know, but you guys get two, I guess, too. I mean,
3: so Alaska and Montana, I say.
1: Alaska, South Dakota. What's the answer?
4: Hawaii.
2: Oh, I said, I said Hawaii.
1: Yeah, he said Hawaii.
2: Ba-boom.
4: Oh, I'm sorry. I didn't hear you.
1: No, sorry, dude. We're on fire today.
2: Yeah. Look at that. Thanks, Dennis.
1: There's no Ice Cube Anaconda in
2: Ice Cube Anaconda?
1: In Hawaii. I would think that an anaconda would be in
2: They're
1: Hawaii.
2: They're not poisonous.
1: Yeah, they eat you. I think that's pretty poisonous.
2: They squeeze.
1: That's pretty poisonous.
2: They squeeze the crap out of
1: you. They squeeze Man, who doesn't love a good Ice Cube J-Lo movie?
2: Oh, dude, all day.
1: Does Hawaii have anaconda?
2: No, Florida does. No, I don't think Hawaii has anacondas, but unless they're there.
1: That'd be
2: like,
1: cool.
2: Invasive.
1: You know? My anaconda don't want none unless you got one. God, I feel dumber already.
3: Well, we're pretty smart.
1: No, you're smart. I said Canada is a continent.
2: Some days you have the answers. Some days we have the answers, man.
1: Oh, that's very nice of you.
3: So we still need a winner. We still need a winner.
2: Okay, the problem is Dennis couldn't hear us give the right answer because there's a lot of winning going on.
1: I know. 972-9292. You think you got the answer? We got a pair of tickets for you to go check out Dirk Bentley.
3: Keep them coming.
1: Friday.
2: Yeah.
1: Credit One Stadium. Yeah, keep them coming. Let's see how good we are. Kicking Country.
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0: Now, for the Gerald's Tires and Brakes 843 Traffic Center.
1: Accident I-26 eastbound at Ashley Phosphate Road. Major backup, two lanes to close. Accident 26 westbound at Romney Street. 526 eastbound, your ride slows down at the 26 interchange to the Donhold Bridge. If you see something we need to know about, give us a call, 972-1152.

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0: a deep dive on this one?
1: Do you want me to?
2: Yeah.
0: I mean, I sure do.
2: Hiding a body after murder, maybe. That's one thing.
0: Yeah.
2: You know?
3: That's hydrochloric acid, isn't it?
2: I'm sure there's other acids you can use to burn bodies.
0: You can drop acid.
1: Sulfuric acid.
2: You can drop it, yeah.
1: Versatile chemical used in fertilizers, metal processing, batteries, cleaning products.
0: Please tell me
1: cleaning
0: fireball.
1: Cleaning products.
0: Cleaning products, yeah.
2: No wonder we're dying so soon.
0: I know.
2: We all use those all the time.
4: I guarantee you it's in there.
2: Yeah,
4: exactly. I know it is. I know it is.
2: I know.
4: It has to be.
2: Captain
4: banned fireball. They went, nah, dog.
2: Captain Crunch.
0: Yeah.
2: You know?
1: That's because that's how it burns when it goes down
2: right.
1: here.
2: Yeah.
1: But that's
0: it's in a Baja Blast. Yeah, I guarantee you. It 100% is. Yeah. Coming up, Jessica has a massive problem with squirrel that's, it's got the explosive diarrhea all over her patio.
1: No, it's even little poop petals all over
0: poop petals.
2: Fortunately, you have Hunter and I here.
0: Yeah.
2: The ultimate problem solvers.
0: Jessica.
1: I should say poop pebbles.
0: I think.
1: Poop pebbles.
0: Kush and I can really solve this problem.
2: Oh,
0: for
2: we
0: you.
2: Got you.
0: And we have Lord. You so much. And I think once you see the benefit of our knowledge,
2: man,
0: you're going to be. So proud.
2: It's next level.
1: I don't even know what you're going to do, and I'm shaking my head no. No.
0: Just trust us.
1: Okay, fine.
0: Kicking country. I've been looking at you from across the room.

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His boots like glass on a sawdust floor hadn't moved.

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0: 92.5 Kicking Country. 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
1: I got a guy.
0: Now.
1: I got a guy.
0: Before we get into this, I want to say I'm an animal lover. All right? I love animals. I do all kinds. And so I don't necessarily want to hurt the animals.
1: I don't either.
0: But this is cool because you have a squirrel pooping all over your patio, right?
2: So, okay. To make a short story long, Jody, my neighbor, we have a tree. There's a tree in my yard. The branches go into my backyard and kind of go over into his
0: Simple,
2: yard.
0: Blow up the tree.
2: Well, I like the tree in the summer because when the sun comes up, it's in the front of my house. When it comes around the hottest part of the day, it's behind those trees. So I get shade. My entire backyard is shaded because of those two trees.
0: Precious.
2: But that one tree has three massive squirrels' nests in it. Hmm. And while I was on vacation last week, I'd be out there like taking the dogs out, drinking my coffee, 7 o'clock in the morning. Ugh. And this squirrel is running on the branches, biting like little limbs and running the limb back up into the nest and like fluffing up the nest. And I'm like, it must be like about to have a baby or something.
1: That's Pragers. That is DIY squirrel.
2: I'm telling you. And so there's a part of this one branch missing all the limbs. It's got like a little bald spot in the tree.
1: Hey, I'm sitting right here.
2: But this one tree has three different squirrels' nests. Hmm. So the other day, Jody was like, I just want you to know one of those squirrels' nests like fell recently and fell into his

0: yard. So it's trying to rebuild that nest, I think. So I've been watching these squirrels, and with three dogs now.
1: I bet you have.
0: Well, with three dogs, Mocha, one of my dachshunds, he like obsesses. Like he'll sit at the back door and his body will just vibrate. He'll be shaking. And I'm like, there's a squirrel out there. He sees it. You open the door and he takes off after it. So honestly, I haven't seen a lot of squirrels lately because having three dogs, they just avoid my yard.
1: Right.
0: Well, yesterday I get home from work and I'm like, something is leaving little poop petals, pebbles, I should say, little tiny little pebbles all over my patio.
1: Mm-hmm. And I'm like, petals. That's...
0: So I put it in ChatGPT. I was like, what makes this poop? Okay? Because I have had frogs or toads and you and lizards. You know what those are.
2: I have no idea.
1: Okay. I've never looked into animal poop as
0: You know why? Because my dog will go out and eat the poop off the patio. Yeah.
2: ChatGPT
0: eats goose poop.
1: He eats goose poop.
2: ChatGPT is probably, why do you keep sending me these pictures of poop?
1: Yeah.
2: I don't care.
0: It's only one picture I've sent it. Because I know the other ones are from frogs.
1: So you're trying to identify the animal with the poop.
0: Yeah, so yesterday, ChatGPT was like, it's either a bunny or a deer. And I was like, no, ChatGPT, this is tiny. These are little.
1: Well, poop
0: these are little ones. It's not a bunny and it's not a deer.
2: Rabbits have a little poo, don't they?
0: But I don't, I've never.
2: Actually, for their size, deer have a little poo.
0: Yeah. I don't think that that's what's in my fence backyard.
2: Watch the deer poop. It's like you win it at a slot machine.
0: I don't know how.
2: Without the ding, ding, ding, ding, ding, ding, ding, ding. But it just comes
0: forth.
2: It is. It's awful. You can't believe how much comes out.
0: But there's no way a rabbit could get into my fence in backyard.
1: So you think it's squirrels?
2: Wait, rabbits,
0: so I think
2: rabbits can't jump your fence?
0: An 8-foot fence?
2: I don't know. I'm asking. I don't know.
1: It's a giant Hanahan rabbit.
0: Anyway, so later on, I identify it. It is squirrel poop.
1: Mm-hmm.
0: It was squirrel poop.
1: So you rage
0: and I've never seen it on the actual patio before. My pleasant landscape, beautiful patio.
1: Uh-oh.
0: Get off of my patio.
1: I see what's happening.
0: And this is the thing. I love all animals.
1: I do too.
0: Stay out of my yard and your life will be better.
1: I got
0: That's
1: you.
0: That's all I'm saying.
1: All right. So you need...
0: Leave me alone and stay out of my yard and don't poop on my patio.
1: I'm sweating. A couple of things here. One, did you know that when squirrels land, they land in a superhero pose? I learned that off TikTok. Yeah, look it up.
2: Nice.
1: Squirrels land in a superhero pose. They land like Spider-Man or Iron Man. They land in the superhero pose,
2: all right,
1: which is cool. I love animals too. But Kush and I, coming up here, have a way to help you out. And I would appreciate it if you would let us handle this.
2: Yes.
1: We can handle this.
0: I'll let you handle it.
1: Oh, yeah. I think you would.
2: I good. Take the yes.
1: Take the yes. I'm taking the yes.
2: Take the yes.
1: All right.
2: No
1: matter what we do.
2: Yeah.
1: No matter what.
0: It's not going to involve that flamethrower that you have, right?
2: No. Guaranteed. No flamethrower.
1: Guaranteed. But I guarantee you we can take care of the situation.
0: It's my house. Gonna be okay.
1: Your house will be fine.
2: Your house will be perfect.
1: Yes. Okay.
2: No problem.
1: There'll be no more squirrel poop.
2: Okay. And right now, we're gonna. This is basically a binding contract.
1: Yes.
2: We'll be back.
1: She's giving us yes.

0: Mexican country.
1: Now, from the Gerald's Tires and Brakes 843 Traffic Center.
2: Accident I-26 eastbound at Ashley Phosphate Road. Major backup, two lanes to close. 526 eastbound, heavy traffic from International Boulevard to the Donhoe Bridge. 526 westbound, a backup on the Donhoe Bridge to the 26 interchange. If you see something we need to know about, give us a call, 972-1152.
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1: From Storm Team 2, weather isolated thunderstorms this morning, then mainly cloudy during the afternoon with thunderstorms likely. High 84.
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1: Okay, so Jessica has a pooping squirrel problem, messing up her patio. Who did your patio for you again?
2: Pleasant Landscapes.
1: There we go.
2: You know what? They started my patio on July 4th of 2001. I've had that patio for 5 years. I should have had a birthday party.
3: You said 2001?
2: 2021, excuse me. 21. Sorry, 21.
3: You're mathing.
2: So, 5 years I've had that patio.
3: Wow.
1: Well, this aggression will not stand, this pooping squirrel. I'm glad that you...
3: Do we know it was a squirrel? Do you have, like, doorbell cam footage?
2: I took a picture of the poop, and I put it in ChatGPT.
1: What if ChatGPT's lying?
2: Do you want to see what the poop looks like?
3: Well, ChatGPT said it was really one thing, and you're like, no, it's not.
2: Look, that's what the poop looks like.
1: All right.
2: It's like little poop pellets.
1: Yeah, I see it. Like, yeah, it's messing everything up. You can't have that.
2: But they're very...

0: dogs small. Eating the poop. Can't have mm-hmm. that. Now, I want to make it very clear that I love animals just as much as Jessica does. But sometimes you got to handle business.
1: I love them.
0: And so
1: I love animals.
0: Jessica, you said, and I quote, "Are you gonna hurt the house?"
2: Mm-hmm.
0: And the answer is no.
1: Unequivocally.
0: And
1: nada.
0: You gave us permission to handle said squirrel.
1: Yep.
0: Welcome to Hunter and Kush's Rodinator Service.
1: That's right.
2: Rodinator?
0: You want to hear the greatest statement of a man ever in life? Yeah.
3: Hey, we're exploding a gopher hole.
1: Yeah.
0: Best Wait sentence ever.
1: Yep.
0: Best Say that again, ever. Kush. Yeah.
3: Hey, we're exploding a gopher hole.
0: Yep. Now
2: what
0: that is...
2: What about the squirrel in the nest in the tree?
1: Well, we got to take care of what's under the ground first, because that's what's drawing them down from the tree.
0: We're going to get there. This is the great grandson of Carl of Caddyshack, Gunga Galunga. There's more of the Rodinator. Here we go, Kush.
3: Hey, we're exploding a gopher hole.
0: Yep.
3: Until we find the gopher to make everybody happy. 2-1.
0: See, that's the best part, Jessica. Are you looking at the video right now?
2: I am. And okay.
0: He's air humping.
2: I am a little terrified.
0: He's air humping when he explodes.
1: Yep.
0: Kush and I will do it together. Ready, Kush? 1, 2, 3. Air hump.
2: You're not allowed to come into my yard if you
1: do that. No, we got a signed deal. We got a deal.
2: No, Matt, no air humping.
0: It's a little disruptive to the ground. I give it to you. It's a little disruptive to the ground. But we got, do we have any more of the Rodinator?
1: There's a method to this madness.
0: There is, Jessica.
1: It goes
0: listen.
1: Like that.
3: All right. I take a little bit of time here to dig up this hole.
0: Yeah.
2: Jeez.
1: Yep.
3: I get a stick, kind of ram it into that hole.
1: Yeah.
3: I found a stick.
0: Yeah.
1: Hunter is the official hole rammer of the Hunter and Kush Rodinator Service.
0: Yeah, I'll ram that hole.
1: Yes,
0: I mean, with 100%.
1: With a stick, he'll get a big stick.
2: Where is this guy if he's trying to explode gopher holes?
1: It's not just gophers. He's out in California. There's plenty of country out there, and he's got a problem, and he's fixing it, and we're bringing that. We're bringing that
0: to the low country.
1: To the low country.
2: So
1: to
2: my
1: the low
2: country. Parents, where they live in Easley, they have a lot of groundhogs.
0: Mm-hmm.
2: Oh. Like, they have groundhogs almost like we have squirrels here.
1: Go to the website. Hunter and Cushion will be out there before they know it.
2: No, but they're so cute. And like my sister Brittany sent us a picture or a video the other day. They have little babies that are running behind them. Can you imagine?
0: It's adorable.
2: I don't want you to blow anything up. You're not blowing anything up.
0: But you know what's cool is blowing stuff up. Kush!
3: 3, 2, 1.
0: God! Yes!
3: You got a shovel?
1: You got a shovel?
0: You feel that?
3: We are gonna dig up this gopher. There's a hole.
0: There, see? The gopher problem's
2: up. That
3: thing is just so deep. All right, guys, we are not gonna stop.
0: Not gonna stop.
3: Until we find the gopher.
0: Now, Jessica, your yard may be in a shambles after this.
2: Yeah. I was going to say, you know, my brand new patio, also, I did a whole backyard makeover with sod, and I have a beautiful backyard. You're not going to be blowing up my yard.
1: You're going to need another one of those.
2: No, I'm not going to do that.
0: Can you do one more time, the beginning?
1: The very beginning.
0: Because it's just the greatest sentence. Just let us.
3: Hey, we're exploding a gopher hole.
0: I mean, come on. You know what we need to do?
2: You know what you could do, actually?
1: What's that?
2: I got a mole in my backyard.
0: Take care of the mole.
2: It tears up your yard.
0: See? Take care of the mole. We got stuff here. We're going to ask Corporate Katie, because Corporate Katie bought us Robert Bones over here.
2: How much is that thing?
0: That was like five. Oh, this thing, it's like $2,700.
2: $2,700?
0: Jessica.
2: What?
0: Listen to it.
2: This is why you broke.
1: You can't put a price. You can't put a price on this. On your backyard sanity.
0: Listen to this.
2: Are y'all going to split the price and then get it every other holiday and every other weekend?
1: Are you deaf? Katie's buying it for us.
2: Oh, okay.
0: Play it one more time. Listen to this. Listen, Jessica.
2: It doesn't make it better.
3: And we're exploding a gopher hole.
0: Yes.
1: We're going to explode a gopher hole today.
0: And you know what? Corporate Katie, we'll do a double job here because we do several jobs around here. Why not add another one to our list?
1: True.
0: Hunter and Kush's Gunga Galunga Rodinator Service.
1: Yep.
0: There's all kinds of critters in that back of the building here on Clements Ferry. Mm-hmm. Just let us add it.
1: Yeah.
0: Just let us.
1: They are begging to be exploded.
0: Kush, can you imagine in the middle of the day?
1: Yes, I can.
0: After a meeting where we're pissed off
1: I'm going to blow up varmints.
0: Oh, me too. Yeah. I got more on the Rodinator.
1: Yes,
0: Would you like to hear more, Jessica?
2: I don't know.
0: You don't want this?
2: I don't know.
0: You must be in a dry spell. Kicking.
4: Real long. 335 days.

0: Hunter, Jessica, and Kush on 92.5 Kickin' Country.
1: 3, 2, 1.
2: That is such a satisfying sound. Mm-hmm. Let me introduce you to Hunter and Kush's Rodinator Gunga Galunga service. This will help with any sort of critters you got. Now, again, I don't love doing this, but then again, we're getting our inner Carl, our inner Caddyshack Carl, which is Gunga Galunga trademarked, by the way?
3: It is now.
2: Did Murray trademark that? I don't know. Hunter and Kush's Gunga Galunga service. And if you won't let us do it at your house, we'll do it in the back lot here.
3: We're doing it.
2: Yeah, because, I mean, we got so many. We got all kinds. Skinks.
3: Yep.
2: Skinks are a pain in the butt. We can blow them up.
4: I wouldn't mind getting rid of the pests that I have. But I didn't know we were going to explode holes in the ground and make a mess.

0: Would you like to hear the pitch? Would you like to hear the pitch?
1: Sure.
0: The pitch.
1: I don't think I really have an option.
0: Hunter and Kush's Rodinator Gunga Galunga Hot Shot Remote. Mm. It eliminates problems of rodents that eat, chew, and destroy our yard. It uses a precise mixture. Jessica.
1: Okay. You didn't say pooping on the patio.
0: Well, it's that. Still in pooping on the patio. A mixture of propane and oxygen with a remote detonating device.
2: Oh, sweet.
0: It's 15 feet long, dude.
2: Oh, God,
0: we
2: no.
0: can have beer. I know. So, God, the cost to operate the hot shot remote is pennies.
3: Hear that?
0: Per blast. Pennies per blast, Jessica.
3: PB.
0: That's going to be the back of the t-shirt, pennies per blast.
1: My question is, are you going to read the directions when you get this?
0: Because no!
1: We heard that Kush got the flamethrower 5,000, whatever
3: you
1: he got.
3: You twist that thing and you jack it
1: up. You messed it all up.
3: I did not.
1: You were going to take it back because you didn't know how to use it.
3: Well, now I do, and I'm not going to read the directions.
1: I'm afraid you're going to get this, and you're not going to read the directions, and then I'm not going to have a backyard.
0: We're not going to get it.
3: Stick it underground,
0: Corporate
3: pull a trigger.
0: Katie's going to get it.
3: Yeah.
1: Corporate Katie's going to get that. My point is, are you going to really learn how to use it?
0: Hunter, yes, Hunter, my yard. Listen to this.
3: Hunter, I got this. Yes, we will. Don't worry.
0: Yeah.
3: Don't worry.
0: To this, Jessica. A remote ignition detonator with a 35-foot optional handle.
3: Yes. Yes, please.
0: Blast gas injector, two Victor Torch control valves, flash check valves, high-quality oxygen regulator, and a propane high-quality regulator, which means it's regulated.
3: Mount up.
0: Yeah. We'll blow up that yard.
1: Y'all remind me of like Coyote trying to make explosives to catch the Roadrunner, and he always hurts himself. Like, I feel like you guys are going to like blow yourselves up.
3: So we're like the Wile E. Coyote.
1: Yeah, y'all are the Wile E.
0: We're going to blow the yard up. Kush, when the yard explodes, did you watch the video of the guy blowing up the yard? This is the happiest redneck on the planet. I want this guy's job.
3: He is. I mean,
0: listen to him.
3: He is. All right, here he is again. I mean, you just can't. You can't. Come on.
0: Yeah.
4: We got a shovel. We are going to dig up this gopher.
0: Yeah.
4: There's a hole. This is deep. The thing is just so deep. All right, guys, we are not going to stop until we find a gopher.
0: See?
1: That guy's not a redneck. He sounds like he's a California surf boy.
0: Well, he's a California redneck.
3: He's a California redneck.
0: He's a mall redneck.
3: They have plenty of country out there in California.
0: Yeah, he's a Parker McCollum mall redneck. That's what he is.
1: Okay.
3: Yeah. This guy, he's all fired up.
0: Yeah, exactly.
3: He's so happy, too. And you know what I like, too? After he blows it up, sometimes he'll sift through the ground with his gloves.
0: Yeah.
3: His hand, looking for varmint pieces.
0: We'll extract said varmint. We'll extract for said environment. We will. It'll be no big deal.
4: You know, this is a lot harder than I thought it would be.
0: Yeah,
4: we're
0: going
4: to send it.
0: Is.
4: I think this could be the one. Here we go. In
0: 3, 2, 1. Air hump.
3: That's the one. Listen to that debris fall. You hear that debris? God. Listen to that debris fall. That's a cushion.
4: One.
1: God.
0: I don't know what's more fun, air humping or the actual effects after
1: that's
0: the air hump.
1: Dirt, right? That's falling.
0: That's sure. Well, that might be guts.
3: That might be guts.
0: It might be a combination.
3: Might be varmint guts.
1: Terrible.
0: It's all right. We got a guy. He'll clean it up.
3: Do you want this problem fixed or not?
0: Yeah, exactly, dude.
3: Okay, you don't negotiate with these terrorists. Okay, you go in there and you blow them up.
5: Oh, God. Live kicking country. Now, from the Gerald's Tires and Brakes 843 Traffic Center.
6: Accident I-26 eastbound at Ashley Phosphate Road. Major backup, 2 lanes to close. 526 eastbound, heavy traffic from International Boulevard to the Donhoe Bridge. 526 westbound, a backup on the Donhoe Bridge to the 26 interchange. If you see something we need to know about, give us a call, 972-1152.
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0: tried professionalism once. 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
1: You know it doesn't feel weird? Blowing stuff up when you got a Rodinator. Sure. That doesn't feel weird at all. Actually, so it feels really good. I know my rednecks out there are feeling this on this one. If you haven't heard about it, Jessica's got a squirrel problem. Kush and I are here to take care of it. She asked us, you asked us, you said, just don't take anything out on the house. I'm like, no, the house is going to be fine.
2: It'll be perfect.
1: Ground?
3: I wish I would have said, is my yard going to be okay? I know.
1: Read the fine print, Jessica.
3: What do they say in the
1: always,
3: South? Like, that's
1: always
3: a verbal.
1: Read the fine print.
3: That's a verbal agreement right there.
1: Verbal agreement. Yeah.
2: We'll roll the tape back if you'd like.
1: Yeah, we will. Do we have what it would just sound like if we're looking for rodents?
4: I got a shovel.
2: Shovel? Gotta have a shovel.
4: We are going to dig up this gopher.
1: Yeah, we are.
4: A hole. This deep.
1: There it is.
4: That thing is just so deep. All right, guys, we are not going to stop until we find a gopher.
2: See, this guy's relentless.
1: It's not exact science.
3: He's just literally blowing holes up in the yard,
1: yes,
3: looking for a gopher, not even knowing if a gopher's there.
2: Not a hole. He's blowing like four holes at once.
1: Yeah, it's like
2: detonated. Like 15 feet underground. Yeah. It's like a network of tunnels under there.
1: But blowing stuff up is cool. And on any level. Mm-hmm. So if you, we could practice, because we said we could go to Corporate Katie.
2: Yep.
1: I've already created a logo through ChatGPT, mm-hmm, which I can, you know, I'll post it.
3: What's your business called?
1: It's Hunter and Kush's Rodinator Gunga Galunga Critter Removal Service.
2: Yep.
3: So when you...
1: Yeah, we'll tell Corporate Katie. It's $2,700.
2: What's that thing?
1: This company's got money.
3: My question is, how you going to put that whole name on a t-shirt?

0: Gunga Galunga. The reference to, of course, Bill Murray and Caddyshack. Murray from Charleston.
1: And mm-hmm.
0: If you're from Charleston, you'll get that.
1: Yeah.
0: I'll have to see if it's trademarked. I don't know if Bill's trademarked that. He probably has, you know.
2: I'm sure he'd like to be a partner in the company.
0: Probably. And then, like, we could take problems. Like, over at the River Dogs, if they've got a critter problem, Hunter Cush here. Now, the field might not look good after we're done.
2: But you know, we have a guy. Groundhogs out there, I'll tell you that.
0: Yeah, just imagine, just you go into a River Dogs game, mm-hmm. and they have to stop because there's a critter, and Cush and I are just out there. Just
1: their groundskeeper they won't let you step on the grass. Like, if you think they're
0: well, there won't be any grass when this is done,
2: that's
0: Jessica.
2: Right. That's right. The grass. That's right. If they don't let Hunter and Cush's gunga gunga
1: right,
2: look
1: there.
0: Yeah,
2: I know.
0: Yeah, right.
2: There won't be anything.
0: Exactly.
2: Okay, the Joe will be gone. It'll sink into the swamp.
0: Here's what we are. We are thinking outside the box.
2: Yep.
0: You've got a problem. We've found a way to solve the problem, make money off your emotional state of the squirrel poop on your patio, which you paid for.
2: Mm-hmm.
0: See? And we're here to help.
2: That's all we do.
0: And God, is it exciting.
1: Yeah, I feel like you're going to make a bigger mess than those tiny little poop pebbles that I'm talking about.
0: It's the price to pay for critter removal.
2: You know what, Hunter?
1: I don't know.
2: You know what, Hunter? Hater's going to hate.
0: Yeah, hater's going to hate. Well, give me it again.
3: You know, this is a lot harder than I thought it would be.
0: See, it's a lot harder.
2: We're not quitting.
3: I think this could be the one. Here we go. In 3, 2, 1.
0: Air hump.
1: This sounds like my uncle's cannon that he has in the backyard.
0: Yes. You have a cannon in your uncle's backyard?
1: My uncle has a cannon.
2: Isn't that the one with the one leg?
1: No. It's another uncle.
2: Oh.
1: It's the one that...
0: Wait, how do we...
1: He lives next door to my parents, and he has a cannon.
0: Can you tell us about that? Coming up, can you tell us about the cannon?
1: Yeah.

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2: Accident I-26 eastbound at Ashley Phosphate Road. 526 eastbound, heavy traffic from International Boulevard to the Donhoe Bridge. 526 westbound, a backup on the Donhoe Bridge to the 26 interchange. If you see something we need to know about, give us a call, 972-1152.

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0: Facebook page, Hunter and Kush's, was it Rodinator Gunga Galunga Critter Removal Service?
1: Yep.
0: And it has to blowing stuff up. And, you know, I felt a little judged by Jessica. Did you not feel a little judged by Jessica? Just a tiny bit, a little smidge? Like, you didn't think it was a safe situation.
1: I feel judged by Jessica every time I walk in here.
2: I didn't say it wasn't a safe situation. I'm saying you're going to, like, totally destroy this backyard that I have.
1: What did you ask for?
0: You asked for the critters to be removed.
2: Yeah.
0: You said, don't hurt the house.
1: Right.
0: It's not hurting the house. It's hurting the yard. But we got a guy. We'll clean it up. Not a big deal.
2: Putting explosives into the ground and making, like...
0: It's propane that's regulated.
1: Regulated propane and oxygen.
0: With a detonator.
1: It's got a regulator and a detonator.
0: Yeah, 35-foot detonator. But we found a little piece of Jessica's history.
1: So negative.
0: Yeah. Because you're a redneck, Jessica. Admit it. Admit you're a redneck to me.
2: I can be. Yes, I can.
0: Can.
2: But I spent a lot of money on that patio and that backyard.
1: And you don't want to lose the varmints.
0: Fine.
2: I would love
0: to. The ground won't.
2: You can go over to Jody's yard and blow up Jody's yard.
0: Jody probably love it. He'd probably join us out there with some natty light.
1: Well, that's the thing. It's like after we blow up your yard, it's going to drive all the critters to Jody's yard. And guess who he's going to call to get rid of them?
2: Yeah. You guys.
0: Actually, we will be paid in Bush Light Apple, just so you know.
1: No, we won't.
0: I'm sorry.
2: He drinks regular Bush Light.
0: He does?
2: Wait. He drinks Natty Light. No, he drinks Natty Light.
0: I got to say, I knew it was Natty Light.
1: Natty Light was my cheap beer of choice back when I was, drinking crappy beer.
0: We did a little digging into Jessica's history, Jessica's redneck lineage, and this is your uncle. This is how many years ago?
2: So, it doesn't matter. This video specifically is from 2015.
0: Okay.
2: And my Uncle Dale lives directly beside my parents.
0: Mm-hmm. As he should.
2: And there's a creek that runs between their houses.
0: Right.
2: So my parents live right beside where he will set up his cannon. Now, I say... Yeah. It's a cannon.
0: When I thought of cannon, I thought like Chickamauga.
2: You thought like downtown on the battery.
1: I'm like, I'm like Fort Moultrie.
0: Cannon.
2: This thing is about the size of maybe your foot, but it's on like
0: Still a little cannon stand.
2: But he puts like gunpowder in that thing.
0: As he should.
2: Sometimes he'll put confetti in it. So when it blows up,
0: birthday parties, fun time.
2: But every holiday, he lights the cannon. And then most of the time he doesn't tell you or warn you that it's coming, and we'll just be sitting there eating, and then all of a sudden, boom, the house will shake.
0: Cannon goes off.
2: The pictures on the wall will shake, and we're like, Uncle Dale!
0: His name is Uncle Dale. Had the cannon?
2: Oh, I don't know. I mean, this was 11 years ago, so it's been a long time.
0: So the cannon's got a very big history in your family.
1: Mm-hmm. Did he ever shoot like squirrel poop out of it?
0: He probably would.
1: I bet he would.
2: You know? Yeah.
0: So here's the deal. We've got video here. This is you. Did he gather everybody around? Like, what happened here?
2: So he was like, he called me because he saw my car was in the driveway when, I guess it was in 2015.
0: I got my opportunity.
2: Hey, I know you love the cannon. Do you want to come over here? And
0: do you love the cannon?
2: I do love the cannon.
1: Okay. You not love the cannon?
0: I don't know.
2: But I've always observed the cannon from inside my parents' house or on the porch.
0: It's the greatest story.
2: Because.
1: In the South, we'd call that yonder.
0: Yeah, yonder. Yeah.
2: I was standing right beside it. It is louder than you would think.
0: Yeah, I bet.
2: And so I did not have ear protection, and that thing got me. And I apologize for my cackle at the end after you hear this.
0: Yeah, you did cackle.
2: I cackled. Mm-hmm. But this is some audio of my Uncle Dale lighting the cannon, and you can hear his redneck accent.
0: Mm-hmm. Yeah,
2: got a little accent.
0: I love it.
2: Okay.
3: This was a redneck explosion.
2: That's my Uncle Dale.
1: Oh, that's a good one.
2: Do it again.
3: This was a redneck explosion.
0: Save that
2: and
0: audio.
2: And blew my hair.
4: And blew my hair.
2: I was so, like, I had, like, again, I had only witnessed at that point the cannon from my parents' house. Mm-hmm. Next to it, when it exploded, it literally came off the ground.
0: Yeah,
2: and
0: it did.
2: Flew backwards a foot or two. Mm-hmm. And when it did that, my hair blew.
0: Wow.
2: That much force.
0: Mm-hmm. Can you play that again, Kush? That's glorious.
3: This was a redneck explosion.
0: He's so proud.
2: My hair. Yeah.
0: He's so proud.
1: He is.
0: He really is.
2: I'm telling you. Like, yeah.
0: You know what I need? Hunter, Jessica, and Kush. This is redneck explosion. I'm going to save that for me, Kush.
2: He'd be so proud that you just played.

0: on the air.
1: Yeah. I love Uncle Dale.
2: Yeah, you have to send it to him.
0: He likes to show off the cannon.
1: Yeah, I bet that's yeah, most of us do. We like to show off the cannon.
0: Oh, kicking.

0: 92.5 Kicking Country. If you want to go to Ella Langley, we got something for you. It's going to involve bangs like Ella, and we'll have some details coming up for you in the next couple days. But basically, if you got bangs like Ella, or if you're an Ella fella and you've got them bangs, it could be worth tickets to you. All right?
1: It's going
0: to
1: be a lot of fun. The theme song going to be, she bangs, she bangs, oh baby, and she moves.
2: That's perfect, actually.
0: Yeah, that's sure. Maybe that'll be the earworm tomorrow.
3: Hunter didn't like it.
0: I didn't like it
3: at all.
0: I don't like that song.
2: I like that's mine.
0: Vita Loca's mine.
2: Yeah, I like that one.
0: But if you're just coming into the show, I learn things about Jessica every day. And Kush and I used to have conversations about you. And we used to say, all we have to do is just let her talk. And boy, have you ever. It started with the greatest statement since the last greatest statement that we found, which was, my uncle has a cannon.
2: Oh, right? Yes, he does.
3: Right. There's so many layers under there.
0: There's so many layers, but it's the most perfect sentence in the world. Mm-hmm. There's a little Uncle Dale in all of us,
3: yeah, there is.
0: I believe. Mm-hmm. Mm-hmm. And we'll have a story for you coming up just to prove there's a little Uncle Dale in all of us.
2: So there is a big shopping center about a mile and a half from my parents' house. He put a motor on his bicycle and he rides his motorized bike. He made his own e-bike.
0: Yeah, I bet he did.
2: And he drives it up to Walmart. Did.
3: It's called a D-bike.
2: To the Walmart.
0: What I love about Uncle Dale is out of all the things he's proud of, not his house, not the creek next to your parents. Is he married?
2: Oh, yeah, to my
0: aunt. Not the wife, not the kids.
2: I mean, they've been married since, I think they were 17 when they got married.
0: 17.
2: They were very young.
0: He's not proud of any of that. You know what he's proud of? His cannon.
3: There he is.
0: That, he loves the cannon.
3: Do you think your Aunt Tina married Uncle Dale because she thought maybe she'd be, at 17, because she thought maybe she'd be cashing in on some life insurance by the time he was like 26, 27?
2: Probably, honestly,
0: do you think Aunt Tina went around going, my boyfriend's got a cannon.
3: I know.
2: You know what? He did. I don't think he had it back then, but he has been like, he's one of those guys that's always outdoors doing something.
0: Right. Yeah, he is.
2: I mean, like, he is in the middle of something.
0: He's in them Easley Woods.
3: I mean, it sounds to me like he could open up the Easley branch of Hunter and Cush's Gunga Galunga
0: rodent service.
3: Rodent removal service.
2: Can I tell you what he's doing now?
0: Yeah.
3: I can't wait.
2: I literally cannot wait. When Hurricane Helene hit, Easley got hit pretty hard. My parents had a tree that fell between their house and swimming pool. It was so close. They didn't have power for 7 or 9 days or something like that. And I went up there to try to help them do some cleanup. They had a ton of trees that fell down around Uncle Dale's house too, and by the creek.

0: I go home 2 weeks ago for my mom's retirement party. He is still trying to chop up trees, and he's got this stump out there, and he has got it on fire.
1: Down by the creek. A stump fire?
0: And he and the guy that lives next to him on the other side, Justin, they're just sitting next to this stump, and it is, I'm not kidding, it is
1: like a bonfire?
0: Massive stump. Nice. Not just this little tiny thing.
1: Right.
0: They're down by the creek, and I'm like, what are they doing? My dad's like, they're burning that stump.
1: Like, oh my god. It just gets better and better.
2: I know.
1: Do we have Uncle Dale lighting off the cannon?
3: What day is it? It's Stump Burning Wednesday. Yeah. What do you think?
1: Come on. Yeah, here's Uncle Dale lighting off the cannon about 15 years ago, 10 years ago?
0: This was in 2015.
1: 2015,
0: so it was
1: 11
0: years ago.
4: This was a redneck explosion.
1: I mean, and the train in the background.
0: Yes. Yep. It blew my hair.
3: I'm
0: sorry. It scared me because I've only witnessed the cannon from being inside my parents' house because he would scare us.
1: Yeah.
0: But the noises and the sounds, I lived about half a mile from the Greenville Pick and Speedway. So on Saturday nights, you could hear the race.
1: Yeah.
0: Race track.
1: Cannon.
0: Yeah.
1: Did he ever fire one off at the Pick and Speedway? I bet he did.
0: No. But he has new
1: Start
0: neighbors.
1: Your engines.
0: He has new neighbors that moved in across the street from him.
1: How are they doing?
0: I don't know. But I'm like, did you warn them about the cannon before you fired it? Can you imagine? Like, you don't know that this is happening and you think you're under.
1: You're in the woods in Easley. You got what you paid for at that particular point.
0: Like,
1: you
0: know,
3: like the neighbors are telling him, he goes, hey, man, we thought we had a buyer for the house, but every time you fire that cannon, the price goes down 10 grand.
0: Exactly.
3: So could you not for just a little while?
1: Don't you love it? Wait, just wait till some of these bougie people move into Savannah and all the stuff they hear over in West Ashley. There's stuff getting fired off all the time.
0: Is there anybody,
1: we're moving to Long Savannah.
0: Does anyone have a cannon in the low country?
1: Oh God.
0: A working, no,
1: come wait, on. What are you
3: really?
1: Kidding?
0: A working cannon.
1: Yeah. Anywhere in Allendale, Ladson.
3: I know, right?
1: I mean, seriously. Mm-hmm. That's not even a question.
0: If you have a cannon. 972-9292.
1: Jessica wants to date you.
3: I know.
1: Coming up, there's Uncle Dale in all of us. Mm-hmm. Uncle Dale, I would even say, is worldwide.
3: Yeah.
1: Worldwide, like Mr. Worldwide.
3: Yeah.
0: Oh.
1: He and Uncle Dale. Like I said, there's a little redneck in all of us.
4: There's a redneck explosion.

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1: Now, from the Gerald's Tires and Brakes 843 Traffic Center.
2: Accident I-26 eastbound at Ashley Phosphate Road. 526 eastbound, heavy traffic from International Boulevard to the Donhoe Bridge. 526 westbound, a backup on the Donhoe Bridge to the 26 interchange. If you see something we need to know about, give us a call, 972-1152.
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1: From Storm Team 2, weather isolated thunderstorms this morning, then mainly cloudy during the afternoon with thunderstorms likely. High 84.
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0: Story 5 over the break. It's amazing. It's so good.
1: I was coming in this morning and I heard the song and I was listening to the lyrics. I was actually like trying to follow along. And do the lyrics match the storyline?
0: Very much. I think they did such a great job with this movie. I got to put it up there. It might be as good as one for me. Like the original Toy Story. It's so good.
1: Is it set up for a sixth one?
0: Oh, yeah.
1: Really?
0: 100%.
1: So there's going to be more.
0: Oh, yeah. And it's really good. It's really heartfelt. The storyline's just great.
1: Did you cry on this one?
0: It got to me a little bit. There was a couple of times where I'm like, no.
1: Okay, so what do you do when you're trying not to cry? I take my fingernails and I dig them into the palm of my hand.
0: You do? Really?
1: Yeah, that's what I do. Huh. And I guess it makes me distracted a little bit. Do you do something?
0: I just let it go.
1: Oh, do you?
0: I don't try to hide it anymore. I did when I was younger, grow up. But if you put Up, the movie Up on in front of me, that first 11 minutes Up, I guarantee you I'm going to cry. I got to watch that.
1: Yeah, I've never seen that one either.
0: The beginning, just watch, you can look it up on YouTube, Jessica. Mm-hmm. Go to Google and YouTube it. So it's like the first 11 minutes and so love story.
1: YouTube and Google it.
0: It gets me every time because it's the sweetest story in the world. And that's how Toy Story 5 is. It's awesome. Well, you know, we were at Tideland. The night we were at Kush was doing trivia over there. You did Toy Story trivia off of Tideland. And the couple there, they had their kids.
2: Right.
0: And I can't remember their name. I wish I did. And they said, go see it. It was one of my favorite movies. And they were so... And so I was like, I'm going to go see it. Saw it with the girl. It was amazing. It's so good. It really, really lives up to everything. And no wonder it's doing so well at the box office. It's great.
2: Well, plus you got a track record of all the other ones that were really good. Because remember what we said? It's like it had the worst score ever. For their movies, it was like a 93.
0: Yeah, and I think Toy Story's the 97. Or,
1: yeah.
0: But so it's really good.
1: It makes me want to, I only watched, I think, the first one. I don't think I've seen any of the other ones.
0: You didn't see two?
1: No. Honestly, there's a lot of people that are like, I've never seen Frozen. I've never seen Moana.
2: Right.
1: And there's a new Moana out there. I don't have kids, so I just never watched them.
0: It is weird going in the theater with a bunch of kids because you have that moment where you're like, there's all these kids in there and you're like walking. You're like, I'm not that weirdo.
1: My girlfriend's here. Yeah, she's in the bathroom. Yeah.
0: That's right. It's really, really good. If you haven't seen it, if you haven't taken your kids yet, it's a wonderful movie. Mm-hmm. It really, they did. And it's nice to have all the voices back. The only thing is, the guy that played Slink, Jim Varney, he passed away. So I guess they must use AI for his voice. But you got Tim Allen and Woody Allen.
1: Woody Allen. Wow. Oh, my God. Play?
0: That would be such a weird movie.
2: That would be.
0: That would be so weird.
1: Tom Hanks.
0: Tom Hanks is in it. And, of course, the girl that looks like John Cusack. Joan Cusack.
2: Yeah,
0: all I see is John Cusack.
2: I know.
0: It's but it's really good. So if you want to go see it, check it out. On the way, though, we're going to close it out with everybody's got a little redneck Uncle Dale in them. And we've got the perfect way to close the show today because it's worldwide. Yeah. America has affected the world.
2: Yep.
0: We have.
1: Ranch?
0: Kick it, yes.

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1: Now, from the Gerald's Tires and Brakes 843 Traffic Center.
2: Accident I-26 eastbound at Ashley Phosphate Road. 526 eastbound, heavy traffic from International Boulevard to the Donhoe Bridge. 526 westbound, a backup on the Donhoe Bridge to the 26 interchange. If you see something we need to know about, give us a call, 972-1152.
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0: All right, before we get out of here today, I just want to say, number one, I am so proud of America, but I want to just push it on back here to Jessica's Uncle Dale. Do we have that audio of Uncle Dale again?
1: Oh, gosh.
0: Because this is great, and it happened because we were talking about, our rodent removal service, our critter removal service that Cush and I are going to do, and Jessica blurted out, "My uncle's got a cannon." Now, that conjures up a picture. In my mind, that's like a Chickamauga, Moultrie cannon, but it's just a little tiny cannon.
1: It's about the size of like a man's foot, whatever. Yeah, like the whole cannon.
0: It could blow a man's foot off, that's for clear.
1: That's true. Mm-hmm.
0: And this is Uncle Dale, about 11 years ago, lighting up that cannon.
2: Okay.
3: This was a redneck explosion.
0: Yeah, everybody's got
1: true
0: a little
1: story.
0: Redneck Uncle Dale in them. And I'll tell you what I'm most proud of during the FIFA World Cup is the way America has affected the rest of the world.
4: Mm-hmm.
0: Some say infected, like Waffle House. We've talked about this ad nauseum. They love Waffle House. They love Buc-ee's.
1: I've heard that there are airports now selling bottles of ranch dressing that they can put in their carry-on and take with them.
0: Because ranch dressing rules. And
1: crazy.
0: I have a question. Erling Haaland of Norway, now they got eliminated. There's been a thing going back and forth. I heard you talk about it, Jessica. Is he good looking?
1: I don't know, because like there's part of me that looks like I've probably seen him on a murder show. I don't know. He looks like he could have buried a body. I'm just saying. But
0: he does look good looking sometimes, right?
1: Sometimes I'm just like,
4: is it with his hair up or when he lets it down after the game? Because he looks like a Viking after the game.
0: He does like
4: when he lets the hair down after the game.
1: You know how they've talked about how women weirdly find like that the caveman features.
4: He's got caveman features.
1: He has caveman features. Yes. So there's part of me that's like, oh, hello. And then I'm like, oh.
0: I know. I have the same feeling about Jenna Bush. Like sometimes I look at Jenna Bush.
1: She has caveman features.
0: No, but like I look at her sometimes. I'm like super hot, and then all of a sudden I see George Bush, and I'm like she morphs into George Bush, and it's weird for me. But then I'm like, am I attracted to George Bush? Maybe I am.
4: And then as a girl dad, when I watch Erling on the field, fix his own hair because he's got a kind of he doesn't have a man bun.
0: He doesn't have a man bun,
4: but he does have to fix his hair every now and then. And as a girl dad, I can appreciate that because I can do it. I'm really good at that. Because I have four girls. When I've been in public before and fixed my girl's hair real fast and going zip, zip, zip, and put it in the ponytail.
1: Oh, that's cute.
4: People have been looked at me like,
0: girl
4: holy
0: dad.
4: Crap.
1: I know.
0: Yeah.
4: Holy crap, look at that guy. Look
0: just
4: that
0: imagine
4: guy.
0: If you had a man bun, dude.
4: Huh?
0: What if you had a man bun? You could handle your hair like that, like Erling.
4: I would never have a man bun.
0: The reason I'm bringing this haul up, because Erling Haaland is obviously going back to Norway.
4: Yep.
0: And he was in Dallas, Texas. And, well, this is why I'm saying there's an Uncle Dale in us all.
4: Mm-hmm.
0: Did you see what he took back as a souvenir?
4: I love this.
0: Of this country.
4: Of all the things he could have taken.
0: All
4: this
0: the
4: is,
0: things.
4: This is most wonderful.
0: And this would be something I 1,000% would do.
1: You would spend... You would waste your money on this.
0: It's not a waste. Not a waste of money,
1: it's
0: Jessica.
1: $750.
0: Your uncle has a cannon pipe down.
1: I didn't pay for the cannon. And this thing is $750. You would buy this and I'd be like, what are you doing, Hunter?
0: My parents are in Dallas-Fort Worth.
1: Uh-huh.
0: And I got to go to Wild Bill's Western store.
4: Mm-hmm.
0: Because Erlen came back with a $750, like you said, taxidermy raccoon holding a bottle of whiskey. That is America through and through.
4: That is
0: worth it.
1: Call it a trash panda because
0: it is a trash panda.
4: Whatever,
1: a taxidermy trash panda, and it's holding an empty bottle.
0: He's got a man bag, which I'm allowing because he's holding this taxidermy raccoon with a bottle of whiskey. It negates the man bag.
4: It does. I agree.
0: Yeah.
4: I agree.
0: It makes him good looking. Like now I'm kind of attracted to him.
4: See?
0: I didn't think I was, but now I am.
4: And this could be a side hustle of Hunter and Kush's Gunga Galunga rodent removal. Is that anything we blow up? We'll taxidermy. We'll get it stuffed and we'll sell
0: with
4: it on the side.
0: With a bottle of whiskey.
1: Can I tell you what else he bought in that shopping trip?
0: Yes, you may.
1: A black cowboy hat.
4: Nice.
1: Leather cowboy boots.
4: Okay.
0: Oh, I see this picture here.
1: A black t-shirt that reads, y'all can kiss my Dallas. And the taxidermy, as Hunter calls it, raccoon.
4: There you go.
0: You know who he looks like? He looks like the lead singer. Remember the band Puddle of Mud?
4: Oh, yeah.
0: He looks like him a little bit.
4: A little bit.
0: Yeah.
4: Yeah.
0: Wes, I think, was Puddle of Mud. Mm-hmm.
2: Down a psycho.
4: And I'm gonna, you know, what I'm gonna miss too is what seeing tens of thousands of Norwegians of rowing in the stands.
0: Oh God, Norwegians rowing is so great. But
4: that's the best.
0: They influenced us with the rowing. Mm-hmm. We influenced them with some taxidermy $750 raccoon with a whiskey bottle and a cowboy hat from Dallas, Texas. That you're welcome, world.
4: They're like, hey America, here's how you get in shape. You row, and we're like, there's some ranch for you.
0: Yeah, there's some ranch.
1: Yeah. I know.

0: 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If you see something we need to know about, give us a call, 972-1152.
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3: From Storm Team 2, weather isolated thunderstorms this morning, then mainly cloudy during the afternoon with thunderstorms likely. High 84.
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So the good news is that I-26 eastbound around Ashley Phosphate has finally cleared up after really doing damage on the morning commute. Some areas of the low country right now getting some serious heavy rain. If you're behind the wheel, give the guy in front of you a little extra room and make certain your headlights are on. And, well, it's just be careful out there. I'm Brian Cleary. Here's Chevy Silverado, Bailey Zimmerman on 92.5 Kickin' Country.

So no Powerball winner last night. So Wednesday night's jackpot going to go up to $498 million. A little better on the Mega Millions side tonight. May want to put a $5 bill down and play Mega Millions tonight. $637 million. Nobody's hit Mega Millions since St. Patrick's Day. Maybe tonight's going to be your lucky night. Morgan Wallen now on 92.5 Kickin' Country. 26.

0: Central Jessica here, and if your closet looks like an American flag exploded in a camouflage factory, congratulations, you're our kind of people. 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Heck, if Uncle Sam himself says, now that's a little too much, you win. Hunter, Jessica, and Kush want to see your best America outfit for Dierks Bentley at Credit One Stadium.
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Y'all hurry up. What was I thinking? Just send us them pictures before your cousin Earl wears the same outfit to Family Dollar.

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0: River Dogs are off most of this week because, well, it's All-Star time. And the Major League All-Star game going to be played tonight in Philadelphia. The National League taking on the American League. The River Dogs back at the Joe on Friday night. And this Saturday, another 92.5 Kicking Country show at the Joe. It's Margaritaville night. You want to win your family's tickets? Grab them tomorrow morning, waking up with Hunter, Jessica, and Kush here on 92.5 Kicking Country.
1: I got my toes in the water, ass in the sand, not a worry in a world of cold beer in my hand. 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

92.5 Kicking Country, our friends in Hanahan. 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Here's Easy to Love, the latest from Dustin Lynch on Kickin' Country.

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Friday night, going to be a hot night of country in the low country. It's 92.5 Kicking Country welcomes Dierks Bentley to Credit One Stadium on Daniel Island. 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We've got tattoos. 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Ever since

Honest question. Do you think we still need the rain? I mean, we were saying that for 4 to 6 weeks, but we've had a lot of rain lately and more rain today. If it's not raining where you're at now, going to be at some point showers, thunderstorms.

Storms on and off today. It'll be partly cloudy overnight tonight. Then we'll get some afternoon thunderstorms again tomorrow. 74 tonight, 89 tomorrow. It's 81 with Cody Johnson at 92.5 Kickin' Country. I've been

92.5 Kicking Country. Do you see anybody walking around in cow gear today? There's a reason for it. If you're not aware, it's Cow Appreciation Day. And of course, on Cow Appreciation Day, you wander into Chick-fil-A looking like a cow in some way or another. 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

0: Gentle Jessica here, and if your closet looks like an American flag exploded in a camouflage factory, congratulations, you're our kind of people. I'm talking Eagle shirts, American flag overalls, cowboy boots, cut-off jorts, them sunglasses with them little stars on them. Heck, if Uncle Sam himself says, now that's a little too much, you win. Hunter, Jessica, and Kush want to see your best America outfit for Dierks Bentley at Credit One Stadium.
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0: 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We ain't making you solve riddles, climb a mountain, or milk a bald eagle. If we pick your picture, you're headed to the show. But hold on to your freedom fries, because one grand prize winner is going to get the best seats in the house.
2: I'm getting some, and I ain't slept in a week. Yeah, I'm somewhere on the beach.
0: Y'all hurry up.
2: What was I thinking?
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0: A historic event happened today, and there's a 90s country hit that has a song that would make you think maybe it's about that event, but it's not. 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
1: He's a ranch hand in a pinch, man. 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

Will you be watching this afternoon? No, you'll probably be working, but World Cup semifinals begin with Spain and France playing in Arlington, Texas. That game this afternoon at 3 on Fox TV. Here's Jelly Rolls, Hands Up on 92.5 Kickin' Country.

No doubt about it, one of the best songs of the 90s. George Strait is on the 90s of Doom. That's Check Yes or No on 92.5 Kickin' Country. I'm Brian Cleary. If you're a fan of Mark Chesnow, you know that over the past year, maybe 18 months, he's had some serious health issues, but he's managed to bounce back from them time after time after time, which is a good thing. But sad news for Mark Chesnow's band, because Mark posted on Instagram that his bass player, Dave Sermon, had passed away between shows on his current tour. He was sleeping on the tour bus and actually passed away in his sleep at age 55. A memorial service for him going to take place on August 2nd at the Troubadour in Nashville. But the road is always there and the tour must go on. In honor of Dave Sermon, Mark Chesnow's bass player, today on the 90s at noon, serve it up, blame it on Texas on 92.5 Kickin' Country.

0: Channeling his inner Billy Joel. Garth Brooks is on the 90s at noon. That's Shameless on 92.5 Kickin' Country. What say you and I travel back more than a century, this date in 1881 in Fort Sumner, New Mexico. Any idea what happened? Sheriff Pat Garrett shot and killed Billy the Kid. Good trivia question for you. What was Billy the Kid's real name? Because there's actually two answers that could be accepted. His born name was Henry McCartney, although for the longest time, he went by the alias William H. Bonney Jr. Since we're talking about Billy the Kid today, good excuse to play this Billy Dean hit, one of his best songs from the 90s. Billy the Kid from Billy Dean on the 90s at noon on 92.5 Kickin' Country.
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0: Girl Jessica here, and if your closet looks like an American flag exploded in a camouflage factory, congratulations, you're our kind of people. 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Heck, if Uncle Sam himself says, now that's a little too much, you win. Hunter, Jessica, and Kush want to see your best America outfit for Dierks Bentley at Credit One Stadium.
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Hurts Like You is the latest hit from, well, today's birthday boy, Co Wetzel on 92.5 Kickin' Country. Co celebrating today, as is Jamie Johnson, best known for his songs In Color and High Cost of Living. Also with a birthday today, Conor McGregor. Maybe over the weekend you saw at UFC 329, he hadn't fought in 5 years, tried to make

comeback. He lasted 69 seconds before injuring his knee. He's now set to have knee surgery. If you've got a birthday today, some pretty good company for you. Happy birthday from your friends here at 92.5 Kickin' Country. This is Carry On from Kenny Chesney. She won't

0: 92.5.
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big food things today. Maybe you ate at Chick-fil-A because you're wearing a cow outfit. 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Today also, Mac and Cheese Day. Did you have any for lunch? If not, think about your favorite mac and cheese place. Hit them up for dinner tonight. Here's I'm the Problem, Morgan Wallen on 92.5 Kickin' Country.

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Hopefully you caught the announcement yesterday afternoon with Tug on the ride home at 5. He had the information for you first. 92.5 Kickin' Country welcoming this guy to Firefly Distillery in North Charleston on Saturday, November 14th. Going to be a great night of country. 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Talking about Hudson Westbrook on 92.5 Kickin' Country.

0: Hey, y'all. Dollar General Jessica here. And if your closet looks like an American flag exploded in a camouflage factory, congratulations. You're our kind of people. I'm talking Eagle shirts, American flag overalls, cowboy boots, cutoff jorts, them sunglasses with them little stars on them. Heck, if Uncle Sam himself says, now that's a little too much, you win. Hunter, Jessica, and Kush want to see your best America outfit for Dierks Bentley at Credit One Stadium.
1: I'm getting drunk on a plane.
0: 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We ain't making you solve riddles, climb a mountain, or milk a bald eagle. If we pick your picture, you're headed to the show. But hold on to your freedom fries, because one grand prize winner is going to get the best seats in the house.
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If you're a baseball fan, you're going to be watching tonight in the city of brotherly love, the Major League Baseball All-Star Game tonight. The American League taking on the National League Stars at 8 on Fox. Philadelphia, a town where this guy's dad played for the Phillies for a while. 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

0: Not everybody's gotten wet today, but for the most part, we've seen rain all across the Lowcountry. Showers, thunderstorms, a possibility throughout the afternoon and evening. Partly cloudy, 74 overnight tonight, and then afternoon thunderstorms tomorrow as we get up to 89. It's 87 now. 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

0: 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I'm talking Eagle shirts, American flag overalls, cowboy boots, cut-off jorts, them sunglasses with them little stars on them. Heck, if Uncle Sam himself says, now that's a little too much, you win. 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

Partner News 2, round 6 of the auditions for America's Got Talent. That's 8 o'clock on NBC. She wasn't on America's Got Talent, but was on American Idol. 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

Haven't seen him yet, but I'm hoping he's wearing some kind of cow apparel, since after all, today is Cow Appreciation Day. Wear your cow stuff to Chick-fil-A and get a free entree as part of Cow Appreciation Day. I know he appreciates Chick-fil-A, and we appreciate him. 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

0: has been crazy. I know most people don't keep up with the college baseball draft, but my son has played ball with so many of these kids across the country, specifically in the Southeast. But there are a few out west and up north, too, that we played ball with. I say we. He played ball with. And they've all ended up drafted. They're going to play in the minor leagues, and maybe some of them will make it to the major leagues. I mean, you had to see the kid from James Island, Taj Marchand. Second round, 33rd overall by the Tampa Bay Rays.
1: Tried to hold it in before the pick actually came on TV, but it was hard. But I can't be – I'm speechless right now because, I mean, it's always what I've wanted to do. It was a dream as a little kid, and finally today it's right where I'm at, and it happened. Nothing words can describe how I felt when I saw my name finally pop up on the screen.
0: Long hug with his mama right after his name was called. It's so cool. Can you imagine how many dirty uniforms that woman has cleaned and how many trips his family's taken all over the country to play baseball, using every vacation day they have? Don't you love seeing kids do good and be successful? It doesn't have to be that. It could be anything. Graduating high school, graduating college, landing their first job, getting married. But that's pretty cool for Taj. Doug, 92.5, Kickin' Country.

I'm talking to folks who drive pickup trucks right this second. Tug 92.5 Kicking Country. I drive a 2018 GMC Sierra quad cab, Z71 four-wheel drive. Just turned over 100,000 miles. I had cousins growing up that drove Tacomas. I don't know if they count. Full-size Toyota Tundra? Yep, that counts. Ram, F-150, Silverado, those count. But does a Tacoma count? Jury's out for me. You can let me know what you think at Tug Cowart on social media. I know they're convenient. I know they're gas-friendly. All those things. I don't dislike Tacomas, but I don't know if they count. I tend to say no. Where's my truck people at? They're going to say no, too. You can find me at Tug Cowart or shoot me a text, 843-972-9292. You wouldn't see Tyler or BK from Florida Georgia Line driving no Tacoma, I guarantee it. Looking forward to new music from them and a new tour next year, next summer. Gonna be big.

0: might say this is insane. I'm thinking some people might think this is crazy. Let me start by saying this. I love competitiveness. I love sports, specifically college football, college baseball, pro baseball for that matter. I've never been a golfer. I suck at golf. Catherine Zeta-Jones and Michael Douglas. They've been married for 25 years. They're one of those Hollywood couples that you just can't figure out how in the world they made it. I mean, I guess they just love each other and they stay out of the limelight for most part. Don't see a lot of tabloid junk on them. Keep to themselves. I guess that's how you make it. Well, that and they're very competitive with each other. This is where golf comes into the story. Michael Douglas was asked, when y'all play golf, what happens when Catherine wins?
1: You're very competitive. So tell
2: Being
1: us, what does she make
2: good.
1: You do when you lose to her?
3: Whip it out.
0: What?
2: Amazing.
3: He says
1: Can
3: you
1: we golf
3: whip
1: with
3: it
1: you?
3: Out if you
2: love
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0: He's 82. She's 56. She's a smoke show. And I know he was like, you know, a man's man. So I dig Michael Douglas and always have. He's the coolest. But how about that? You don't talk about putting a little bit of, I don't know, spice in your relationship. It seems like they got it figured out. Kickin' Country 92.5. I got to get my wife Laura on the golf course. Good Lord.

0: y'all. Dollar General Jessica here. And if your closet looks like an American flag exploded in a camouflage factory, congratulations, you're our kind of people. I'm talking Eagle shirts, American flag overalls, cowboy boots, cutoff jorts, them sunglasses with them little stars on them. Heck, if Uncle Sam himself says, now that's a little too much, you win. Hunter, Jessica, and Kush want to see your best America outfit for Dierks Bentley at Credit One Stadium.
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2: All right, Jessica, looking at my roof right now, it's a scary situation. I'm sure you're probably in it yourself. 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
0: Absolutely. When I spoke to Ignacio and Emily from Southline Roofing and Exteriors, they explained that there are loans available, but there's also the Safe Home Program, which is run by the South Carolina Department of Insurance that gives grant money to homeowners for roof replacement.
2: Wait a minute. 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It's not a loan?
0: It's not a loan.
2: Oh, see, because that would be so helpful. Because it is scary. Having had my roof replaced before, it's a big job.
0: And I've heard from a couple of people who have used the Safe Home Program, and they said it was extremely easy. And that's where Emily and Ignacio, they step in. 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And if you don't need a full roof replacement, they do repairs as well.
2: That's perfect. I've also talked to them. 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Definitely look these guys up. If you're looking to replace your roof, do it without the fear.
0: No job is too big or too small, so Google Southline Roofing and Exteriors.
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Sometimes you don't have to look far for good news. Tug on 92.5. Let's do a good news review. An 82-year-old woman up in North Carolina survived 9 days trapped in her bathtub. And this stands out to me, and I'm going to tell you why. Our neighbors are in their late 70s, and both of them have health issues. Wife can't get around real well. Husband came knocking at our door. Me and Laura go out and ask him what's the matter. How can we help? They have our numbers. They call us all the time, anytime they need anything. Our neighbor Ken locked himself out of his house, and his wife, who needs assistance, at the time was in the shower. Unlike usual, she was able to shower on her own and get herself dressed. As she came back into the living room using her walker, happened to be walking by, we started banging on the door and the windows, and then she finally came and let him in. That's why this story stands out to me so much. This woman survived 9 days trapped in her bathtub. Lady named Joan Rivette, she was getting ready for bed, hurt her back, unable to climb out of that bathtub, and her phone was out of reach. She had nothing to eat. The only thing she had was water from the bathtub. She was able to turn on the faucet and drink. She never gave up hope. She said her faith is what got her through. Her brother, who had been calling and not getting an answer, finally called for a well check. Folks went out to her house and rescued her. She was in the hospital on the mend and is doing much better. God is always good. I love good news stories, stories with a happy ending. There's all kinds of bad. All you have to do is turn on the TV or pick up your phone. You'll find plenty of bad. If you're looking for good news, I'm going to try to find it. It's just like with my neighbor Ken. The likelihood of his wife being able to take care of herself in that moment was so extraordinary, none of us could believe it. But it happened this past weekend nonetheless. Tug, 92.5 Kicking Country.

day, Potts Farm was a place to go. Load a truck up, hit the dirt road. Jump the barbed wire, spread the word. Light the bonfire and call the girls. King and the Can and the Marlboro Man. Jack and Jim were a few good men. Where you learn how to kiss and cuss and fight too. Better watch out for the boys in blue. And all this small town, he said, she said. Ain't it funny how rumors spread? Like I know something y'all don't know. Man, that talk is getting old. You better mind your business, man. Watch your mouth. Before I have to knock that loud mouth out. I'm tired of talking, man. Y'all ain't listening. Them old

0: The answer was a hard no. I remember in high school when I tried to convince my parents to let my girlfriend sleep over at our house. They were a hard no. Her parents were a hard no. There's an 18-year-old girl who made a PowerPoint presentation with her boyfriend to convince his parents they should start letting her sleep over. They had just turned 18. They're still in high school. You have to hear this pitch.
1: Two 18-year-olds, you guys think there's going to be sex. Understandable. So we're going to go over your concerns in the slideshow.
0: Oh, my.
1: Babies, never. Sex means babies equal broke. And I'm not trying to be broke. I'm working off of Walmart. If you guys need a little bit more, here's our grades. All A's, one B.
2: Oh my God.
1: Thank you. Are you convinced?
3: Not convincing me at all.
0: Both parents said yes in the end, even though the dad wasn't sure about it. Where do you stand on this? I just don't know, man. Not still in high school. Seems like a recipe for disaster. When you are in the moment, whatever that moment is, you sometimes don't think clearly. You know what I mean? I mean, I know that PowerPoint had all the right answers, but I'm not sure that in the moment you're thinking as clearly as you were when you put the PowerPoint together. I know you know what I mean. Find me at Tug Howard. What would you say to this, even with the PowerPoint? Or you can shoot me a text, 843-972-9292. I know how everybody's going on this, or at least I think I do. New Riley Green, Think It's a Drunk I Am, on Kickin' Country.

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2: 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Skylark near Piggly Wiggly. I-26 eastbound at the Highway 78 on-ramp. And in Monk's Corner, we've got a wreck at Cypress Gardens Road and Bald Cypress Drive. 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

person I've ever heard of being cryogenically frozen was Ted Williams. Tug 92.5 Kickin' Country. I guess it's becoming more popular with lots of rich people. Bloomberg did a story on this trend of revival trusts. You've heard of a trust before where you put money in there and your kids can't get it until a particular time or whatever, just as an example. But a revival trust is for people who want to be cryogenically frozen when they die. And if they're ever revived or brought back to life, they don't want to wake up poor. So instead of leaving their money to their kids or a charity, they're keeping it for themselves. It doesn't even seem real. But Bloomberg talked to this dude who's 76. That's his plan. He's putting $100,000 in a revival trust. The good book only says it's happened twice, right? Jesus and Lazarus. That's it. These people are crazy, man. It's like we're living in some sort of warp zone. Wrong is right, up is down, left is right. None of it makes sense anymore, does it? I believe the good book actually talks about this a little bit. I don't think I want to be cryogenically frozen. Do you? I think I'll just let it go. And however nature takes its course, that's the way I'm going to go with it. I think they cut Ted Williams' head off and frozen. You can fact check me on that, but I'm pretty sure that's it. At Tug Cowart's where you can find me, or a text 843-972-9292.

When you're mean to animals, when you're mean to the elderly, or you're mean to kids, you got it coming to you. I believe that wholeheartedly. Tug on 92.5 Kicking Country. There's a 78-year-old fella bought a car, 200

0: $250,000 from down in Florida. Still hadn't received it yet.
1: He acknowledged that he had received both of the wires and that he would be shipping the car to me. At that point, I'm getting worried because now we've missed two shipping deadlines. I've tried to call them. I've tried to email them. I've tried to text them, and they're non-responsive.
0: One of the TV stations has connected with him, and they promise they're going to make this right and give the guy his money back. But they've also been accused of doing this before. Man, you got to be careful buying things online. But I'm telling you, if you're mean to a child or the elderly or an animal, you got it coming to you. That is low down, lower than a snake's belly low. Don't you think so? Man, that's just that's ugly and awful. Tug on Kicking Country, Chris Stapleton, Broken Halos.

I told you I think collectibles are cool. If you're loaded and you got all the money to spend in the world, I'd buy me a Babe Ruth bat or something. A Hank Williams nudie suit. If I had that kind of money, I probably wouldn't care. Princess Leia, the gold bikini that she wore in Star Wars. That thing sold for $175,000. So if you're a big Star Wars nerd, which I don't like Star Wars, I think it's goofy. Except for the very first couple, they were great. Anything past that, dumb. Can you imagine spending that kind of money on a bathing suit? And you know how many people are in love, I mean absolutely in love, with Princess Leia and would spend that kind of money? I mean, I bet Kush from the morning show, Hunter Jessica Kush, I know he loves Star Wars. I bet he'd spend that kind of money if he had it on a bathing suit that Princess Leia wore. And look, I could maybe be a broker in this and save you about, I don't know, $174,950, because you can buy them on eBay or Google, Amazon, whatever, for about $50. Man, you put that thing in a frame, just put a little placard on there, and nobody gonna know the difference. Would you? I mean, when you walked in, would you know the difference? I wouldn't. Tuck on 92.5 Kicking Country. I was coming up with plans, man. I'm trying to save you money. I should get out of radio and get into financial planning. Except I ain't good with decimals and fractions. That's going to be an obstacle there. I'm going to stick to this country music thing. Parker McCollum, this is killing me.

0: Girl Jessica here, and if your closet looks like an American flag exploded in a camouflage factory, congratulations, you're our kind of people. I'm talking Eagle shirts, American flag overalls, cowboy boots, cutoff jorts, them sunglasses with them little stars on them. Heck, if Uncle Sam himself says, now that's a little too much, you win. Hunter, Jessica, and Kush want to see your best America outfit for Dierks Bentley at Credit One Stadium.
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0: 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If we pick your picture, you're headed to the show. But hold on to your freedom fries, because one grand prize winner is going to get the best seats in the house. Y'all hurry up.
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5: On the scene of wrecks, North Highway 17 at Long Point, Bluewater Way in front of the Addison of West to Ashley, St. Andrews Boulevard at 5th Avenue, Ashley Crossing Drive at Hawthorne Westside Apartments, Savannah Highway at Krogan Landing Drive, and Skylark in front of Piggly Wiggly. 97211.
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0: move on. The song is from Kevin Powers featuring Shaboozy on Kickin' Country. Man, everything's so expensive. Groceries are expensive. Gas is expensive. Inflation's through the roof. Home prices are crazy expensive. And to add insult to injury, the price of stamps went up, going up by 4 cents, 78 cents to 82 cents.
1: It's like everything else. Prices are going up. And for somebody on a fixed income like me, it's just getting worse and worse. And not just stamps, but food. And that's our gas may go up again.
0: I know it sounds minuscule, but geez, we can't catch a break. We ain't getting a break on nothing. Everything continues to go up. Tug 92.5, Kickin' Country. Better days ahead. That's my prayer.

0: Y'all, I love America. Served in the United States Navy aboard USS South Carolina. 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
3: 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It's adorable.
0: That's so dang sweet. I love wholesome. I love innocent. In life, that's genuinely what I search out. Y'all, and I think we found it right there. 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
1: Gerald's Tires and Brakes, 843 Traffic.
2: On the scene of wrecks at North Highway 17 along Point Road, Blue Water Way in front of the Addison of West Ashley, Skylark Drive near Piggly Wiggly, Rivers Avenue near Midland Park, Albemarle at Folly Road Boulevard, St. Andrews Boulevard at 5th Avenue. 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
4: From the Storm Team 2 Weather Center, not as hot today with a high reaching 82, scattered afternoon thunderstorms, 73 overnight, and showers again tomorrow with a high in the low 90s.

ranch hand in a pinch, man. 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

0: Phone, keys, wallet. Checklist for me to go out the door. John Mayer's own guitar, Lainey Wilson's new song. On her wall when she was growing up, Lainey Wilson said she had pictures and posters of Britney Spears. And Shania Twain.
1: Let's go, girl.
0: Who'd you have pictures of and posters of on your wall? Mine were Braves players and Alyssa Milano. I had banners of my favorite college football team. I bet Luke Bryan had pictures of tractors on his wall. What do you think? His daddy was a peanut farmer. Guessing Riley Green probably had pictures of ducks and deer, maybe some deer heads. I'd bet anything he had Auburn University football pictures on the wall. He's a big Auburn fan. I know he's a Braves fan, too, so maybe he had some Braves posters, maybe some Dale Murphy or something. He's on Kickin' Country 92.5. What was on your wall as a kid? What posters did you have? At Tug Cowart or at 843-972-9292. You can text me there.

0: 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Lainey Wilson, John Mayer on guitar.
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1: Where has the summer gone? Man, it goes by in a blink of an eye, don't it?
0: Better wrap up them kids. Give them hugs. They're going to be grown and gone.
1: At least you'll still have the dog at home when the kids are gone.
0: We got our little mini chocolate schnauzer, Cash. We don't deserve dogs. Or kids, for that matter.
1: Lord, I love both of them.
0: And, you know, talk about somebody that feeling old. When I start thinking about my son, he's going to be his senior in college. Elementary school kind of went slow. Middle school sped up a little bit. High school was a blink of an eye. Now college has been the fastest thing I've ever lived through in my whole life.
1: If there's anything I can convince you to do, it would be embrace the mundane. All the just stuff that you normally do that you see as boring or we do this all the time, embrace that. Because that's going to be the stuff that you're going to miss when they're all grown.
0: Love to connect with you at Tug Coward across social media platforms or at 843-972-9292. Jason Aldean probably feeling that way too, getting a little old, feeling a little old. It's come out now that his daughter, who's 23, Keely, got married a year ago. Super down low, super quiet. He's not talked about the husband at all. Probably wants to stay off the radar a little bit, which I don't blame him there. So he's got a son-in-law and a new number one hit called Don't Tell On Me on Kickin' Country.

few majors that you should probably consider. And if you don't like any of these, maybe a trade school is good for you. 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So if you're thinking about college, thinking about paying for college, if you're a parent paying for college, maybe you push your kids in this direction. Because according to CNBC, liberal arts, performing arts, leisure and hospitality, fine arts, psychology, social services, all don't pay squat. So you're going to leave college with a bunch of debt,

0: and no way to make it up.
1: Just some things to consider. I know I've told Jacob, my son, who's going to be a senior over at Augusta University, he's playing baseball over there. He's going to graduate early, does want to get his MBA, but we've talked about trade schools

0: Gentle Jessica here, and if your closet looks like an American flag exploded in a camouflage factory, congratulations, you're our kind of people. I'm talking Eagle shirts, American flag overalls, cowboy boots, cutoff jorts, them sunglasses with them little stars on them. Heck, if Uncle Sam himself says, now that's a little too much, you win. Hunter, Jessica, and Kush want to see your best America outfit for Dierks Bentley at Credit One Stadium.
1: I'm getting drunk on a plane.
0: Just take a picture, send it to us at 925kickincountry.com or on the app. That's it. We ain't making you solve riddles, climb a mountain, or milk a bald eagle. If we pick your picture, you're headed to the show. But hold on to your freedom fries, because one grand prize winner is going to get the best seats in the house. Y'all hurry up.
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4: Gerald's Tires and Brakes, 843 Traffic.
5: Not sure exactly where, but working a wreck on the James Island Connector that was just reported. Also a wreck on Blue Water Way in front of the Addison of West Ashley. North Highway 17 at Long Point, Savannah Highway at Krogan Landing Road. You can be our eyes and ears on the roadway. 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
2: From the Storm Team 2 Weather Center. Not as hot today with a high reaching 82, scattered afternoon thunderstorms, 73 overnight, and showers again tomorrow with a high in the low 90s.
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0: I'm a sucker for cat videos because they make me smile, and I like to smile. Two orphan puppies found a new home, a new family, with a cat and her kitten.
1: We got in this stray dog from the public. She gave birth to two beautiful little male puppies. Sunday, when we were feeding, Mom was gone. Monday morning, we're all talking about who's on bottle duty and at what times. When animal control walked in with a mom and a nursing baby that was probably a week old, Beverly made the call to put those two pups on the mom to see if she would take them, knowing that having a real mom would give these puppies a better chance at survival than bottle feeding would ever do.
0: Don't y'all love stories like that? It ain't supposed to happen, but when it does, it's so sweet. Call me cheesy.

I don't care. I also like college football and wrestling. Four-wheel drive trucks. Shooting guns and things. My name is Tug. This is 92.5 Kicking Country. 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Or you can always shoot me a text at 843-972-9292. I'm being honest about all the things I love except wrestling. I know Hunter loves wrestling. I don't love wrestling. I did when I was 11. Now, y'all don't tell him in the morning that I was poking fun at wrestling. Don't you dare do that. He would never forgive me.

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Man, I love some hamburgers. And my wife, Laura, this is the true story, I swear to God. She will not eat at Wendy's because she don't like the way they cut the hamburgers into squares. I'm like, Laura, what are you talking about? It's just a square. It doesn't matter the shape of the hamburger. It's the taste that matters. I swear I'm not kidding. She will not eat at Wendy's because their hamburgers are square. I say she won't eat at Wendy's. She won't eat a hamburger. Like, she'll order chicken tenders or a chicken sandwich or something. But it doesn't change the fact that she won't eat a square hamburger. If that's not the craziest thing, the craziest reason not to do something, I don't know what is. My wife is my best friend in the world. We've been married for 25 years. I cannot figure this one out to save my life. And we all got quirks. I got them too. But is there anything that is weirder than that? I don't even know if that's the way you say it. More weird than that, it's probably more correct. Not that I'm good with English, so it doesn't matter. My name is Tug. If you can top that out of weirdness, hit me at Tug Cowart. On social media or in text, 843-972-9292, you're on Kicking Country 92.5. Looking forward to seeing Hudson Westbrook, the Hits Me Tour. Firefly Distillery, North Charleston, on the 14th of November. His song is called Painted You Pretty.

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1: Gerald's Tires and Brakes, 843 Traffic.
2: Not sure exactly where, but working a wreck on the James Island Connector that was just reported. Also a wreck on Blue Water Way in front of the Addison of West Ashley. North Highway 17 at Long Point, Savannah Highway at Krogan Landing Road. 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

Chesney, the song, Carry On, kicking Country 92.5. Other day, some friends at the house were making fun of our thermostat because we got them old school thermostats. You can see it. I've shared it on social media before at Tug Cowher. It's crazy old, and I'm fine with that. You know why? Because I want to control the temperature. And I know you're going to say, well, that sounds conspiratorial, like a crazy conspiracy theorist, Tug. The new smart thermostat is becoming so much more common, and it's allowing power companies to access your thermostat remotely, and they can raise temperatures in your home by a few degrees as they see fit during peak hours.

America. What say you? Is it worth saving a couple bucks to let the power company change the temperature in your house? Or do you want to be the one that controls that? So make fun of me all that you want. This technology thing is going to backfire on us all. I'm telling you, I ain't playing around about this.

My son Jacob, who's going to be a senior over at Augusta University, he's a baseball player over there, drove down to St. Augustine this morning. That's where his girlfriend lives. And though he's done that trip before a few times, I still had that pit in my stomach, that uneasy feeling. And it reminded me of back when he was 16 and he left our driveway for the first time by himself. It's just that fear or that feeling of not having any control over what goes on with your kid. I mean, dude's 22 years old. So, I mean, he's grown. He's a responsible kid. I'm proud of him. But there's that little bit of urge to protect him all the time. Do you know what I'm talking about? If you have kids, I know you do. I always tell him as he's leaving, hey, everything's replaceable except you. Kicking Country 92.5, and he's so much more well-behaved than I was. Good Lord, I should have been maybe not put in jail, but some sort of juvenile detention a couple times. Had I been caught, what was I thinking when I did all the things I did as a kid? You've been there. I know you have. Sell yourself out if you'd like at Tug Coward across the social media platforms or via text 843-972-9292. What'd you do?

are living in the best city in America. It's Tug, 92.5 Kicking Country. We talked about it for the 14th year in a row. Travel and Leisure Magazine says that. The Beach Club at Charleston Harbor Resort and Marina and Wild Dunes both, top 10 best in South Carolina. Man, I love getting over to Wild Dunes. We got some friends who have a membership there. Man, we've slid in the door a few times. The pizza place Coastal Crust is so stinking good. I'll be honest, I've not spent much time at the Beach Club. Looks awesome. I obviously spent a lot of time going out to Patriots Point during baseball season. I love watching the Cougars play. And Lord, I love good country music, and I know you do too. That's why you're here. Cole Wetzel's new one's called Hurts Like You.

0: Jessica here, and if your closet looks like an American flag exploded in a camouflage factory, congratulations, you're our kind of people. I'm talking Eagle shirts, American flag overalls, cowboy boots, cutoff jorts, them sunglasses with them little stars on them. Heck, if Uncle Sam himself says, now that's a little too much, you win. Hunter, Jessica, and Kush want to see your best America outfit for Dierks Bentley at Credit One Stadium.
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0: 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We ain't making you solve riddles, climb a mountain, or milk a bald eagle. If we pick your picture, you're headed to the show. But hold on to your freedom fries, because one grand prize winner is going to get the best seats in the house. Y'all hurry up. 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
1: Gerald's Tires and Brakes, 843 Traffic.
2: We've got an accident on Folly Road at the Wapentuck Bridge. 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Cosgrove and Azalea, Dalton at Rivers, Dorchester at 526 eastbound, Dorchester at Paramount, Savannah Highway at Krogan's Landing Road, and Wapu Creek at Maybank Highway.
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2: From the Storm Team 2 Weather Center. Not as hot today with a high reaching 82. Scattered afternoon thunderstorms, 73 overnight, and showers again tomorrow with a high in the low 90s.
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1: I've had too many to drink. I'm not trying to frown on anybody, but I've never ended up naked at a water park. Yes, you heard me right. Naked at a water park. Kickin' Country 92.5, it's Tug. That happened. Dude was discovered laying naked in a lazy river pool. And yes, he was hammered.
2: There was a male subject there who was completely naked. A number of people had seen this, including children, and that they had reported that to Canby staff, who then reported to the police. The individual was an older gentleman from Somerville. He was arrested for indecent exposure. He was so intoxicated that later he was taken to the jail as a protective custody. This behavior is unacceptable.
1: Yeah, it is. And it's always the people you don't want to see naked that are running around naked. Any double K by God ID. Naked means you ain't got no clothes on. Naked means you ain't got no clothes on and you up to something. Blame.

might be the best summer camp you can send your kid to. Chick-fil-A is doing a summer camp for kids to teach them how to serve food. When is the last time you went into Chick-fil-A and had a bad experience? For me, it's never happened. Never once. And I've been eating at Chick-fil-A since I was born. Kids learn to take orders, deliver orders, make drinks, be a hostess. But then they do trivia and play bingo. Spokesman for Chick-fil-A said it's nothing more than a way to engage with the community. Some people are mad, saying it's against child labor laws. Other people who have been said it's fantastic. Look it up. USA Today did a whole article on it. My son Jacob's going to be a senior over at Augusta University playing baseball over there. But if I could go back, I'd send him to Chick-fil-A camp. Have it bring me home some dinner too, man. Chicken sandwich and then waffle fries. Yes, I will.

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2: Gerald's Tires and Brakes, 843 Traffic.
3: We've got a wreck at Savannah Highway in front of Parks Auto Parks in West Ashley. Also, Dalton Street and Rivers Avenue in North Charleston. North Highway 17 at Bowman Road at the off-ramp. Savannah Highway at Krogan Landing Drive in West Ashley Circle at Glenn McConnell Parkway. 972-1150.

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5: From the Storm Team 2 Weather Center. Not as hot today with a high reaching 82. Scattered afternoon thunderstorms, 73 overnight, and showers again tomorrow with a high in the low 90s.
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0: y'all. Dollar General Jessica here. And if your closet looks like an American flag exploded in a camouflage factory, congratulations, you're our kind of people. I'm talking Eagle shirts, American flag overalls, cowboy boots, cutoff jorts, them sunglasses with them little stars on them. Heck, if Uncle Sam himself says, now that's a little too much, you win. Hunter, Jessica, and Kush want to see your best America outfit for Dierks Bentley at Credit One Stadium.
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0: 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We ain't making you solve riddles, climb a mountain, or milk a bald eagle. If we pick your picture, you're headed to the show. But hold on to your freedom fries, because one grand prize winner is going to get the best seats in the house.
2: I'm getting some, and I ain't slept in a week. Yeah, I'm somewhere on the beach.
0: Y'all hurry up.
2: What was I thinking?
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